0: puppy dogs to Parvo.
1: Oh.
0: And that's really hard to sit and watch when you financially can't afford it.
1: Yeah, no.
0: So
1: I know what you mean.
0: I said, no more puppy dogs. And I don't know if you believe in reincarnation, but I believe that my dog that I had is now my cat, because my cat walks on a leash and he plays fetch.
1: Oh, that's the cutest thing ever.
0: Right?
1: Well, let's play your song right now and remember the dogs of the past and appreciate what we have in the present. Thanks for calling Liveline.
0: Yep. Bye.
1: Bye.

0: Yeah.
1: Hot people, loud music, good times all night long. The biggest summer party is on the air everywhere. Lifeline with Mason. 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

0: 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Hello, Lifeline. Who's this?
1: This is Bentley.
0: Hi, Bentley. What do you want to hear?
1: Love Story by Taylor Swift.
0: Oh, Love Story. Yeah, we can play that. Where are you calling from?
1: Lewiston, Minnesota.
0: Oh, what's going on tonight?
1: We're just hauling hay, Violet.
0: Hauling hay? Are you pretty sweaty?
1: No, it's not too hot.
0: No. Yeah, it seems like it's already cooling down quite a bit.
1: Yeah, it's going to be pretty cool tonight.
0: Especially this time of the year. In fact, I believe tomorrow is the last day with a sunset before 8 o'clock.
1: Yeah, it's getting dark pretty early now.
0: I hate that.
1: Yeah.
0: Oh. Well, let's play your song to keep the night alive and summer vibes. Yeah. Thanks for calling Lifeline.
1: Yeah, thank you.
0: Bye.

0: Live.
1: Hey, it's Jay Steele. Coming up next, the hottest new song in North America, the Badass Breakthrough on Live Line.

0: tagline. Let's go to Jay Steele to find out North America's hottest new song. It's the Badass Breakthrough. Hello.
1: All right. Well, I want to say congratulations to Ariana Grande. That's 7 number ones for her now with her new album, Petal. Number one on the Billboard Hot 100. In fact, she got all of the songs on the album to chart, and we expected that because, of course, she's back and she's making great music. This song, Petal, produced by Max Martin. He's known for bringing the hits. And, you know, it kind of paints the picture of what people are saying about her right now, which is that she doesn't really look the greatest compared to what they're used to seeing. And if you've seen the music video for the song Petal, she's trying to convince all of these executives that, you know, like, she's just changing up her look and she's trying to get the approval. And I think she's trying to get the approval from all of us as well. Well, she has the approval from us for today's hottest new song in North America. Petal is your Badass Breakthrough from Ariana Grande.
0: And just when everybody's starting to get sick of Hate That I Made You Love Me, she comes out with this one and we love it.
1: Yes, we do.
0: We'll play it right now. Jay Steele, back with you on Wednesday night.
1: All right, man.

0: 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Hello, Lifeline. Who's this?
1: Haley.
0: Hi, Haley. What do you want to hear?
1: No, Kaylee with a K.
0: Oh, Kaylee. Okay.
1: But I want to hear the Spice Girls.
0: Why? Did you hear us play Backstreet Boys? You thought, oh, I need to hear Spice Girls too.
1: Yeah.
0: All right. Where are you calling from?
1: College Station.
0: Okay. And are you fine if we play Wannabe?
1: Yes.
0: All right. Good. And what's going on tonight?
1: Oh, not much. I'm just running around doing errands until my boyfriend gets off work.
0: Yeah. Did you have a good weekend? What'd you do?
1: We went to Oklahoma for his birthday and went to a casino for the first time. It was a lot of fun.
0: And did you lose a lot of money?
1: They did, yes.
0: Oh, that's all right.
1: Like $900 on the slot.
0: No.
1: And blew it all at the roulette table.
0: That's insane. Well, hopefully you were going there with the mindset that you would lose it all.
1: Oh, well, I didn't spend any money, so.
0: Well, that's because you're smart.
1: Very smart.
0: You know, they didn't build that place on the winners.
1: I'm ready to burn the place down, so I'm good. I don't bet.
0: I bet a lot of people are. Let's play your song. Thanks for calling Lifeline.

0: 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Hello, Live Line. What do you want to hear?
1: Hi, could we please hear Low by T-Pain?
0: Oh, with Flo Rida, of course. Who's this?
1: This is Avery and Cece.
0: And where are you calling from?
1: Cape Cod, Massachusetts.
0: What are you doing tonight?
2: We just got Boba.
1: We're having a sister's date.
0: Oh, well, that's very nice. And what do you do during that?
1: We've just been driving around.
0: Well, there's a lot to see, especially this time of the year. Cape Cod, it's still busy.
1: Very. Mm-hmm.
0: Did you watch the sunset on the beach?
1: Not tonight. We'll have to do that another time.
0: Oh, yeah. Do it tomorrow night. I suppose today was kind of cloudy on the Cape.
1: Yeah.
0: Oh, but there's only about a month left officially of summer. So make sure you get in the ocean and swim around and get some ice cream and clam chowder. Really get the whole experience.
1: We will.
0: Thank you for calling Lifeline.
1: All right. Have a good night.

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0: I'm sick, and I'm Mason. No, I'm Mason, and I'm sick, that's for sure.
1: Sick in the head, he is.
0: No, I don't feel too good tonight. That's all right, though. This is your show. It's all about you, and it doesn't spread through the radio, thank goodness, because you don't want that at all. The headache and the stuffy nose and boom, boom, boom, boom, boom, and your veins feel like they're ready to explode. It's all because I went to Cleveland last week for morning show boot camp, this big radio convention they do every single year in a different city, and it was a lot of fun. Got to see a lot of really cool people, but some of them I just knew they should not have been there because they were coughing and rubbing their nose and spreading all their germs to everybody. Not very nice, but aside from that,
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0: 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One more time. 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
1: Are you sitting on a squeaky chair?
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1: A chair.
3: 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Is it a door hinge?
4: Is it a chair scraping?
1: Are you squishing a balloon?
2: Is it a chair?
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5: Is it a drawer, like, opening?
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6: I'm thinking it's an old drawer opening or closing.
0: And we still don't have a winner, but we're going to play this out again next hour along with a new clue on...

0: Hello, Lideline. What do you want to hear?
1: Maybe you guys got One Dance by Drake.
0: One Dance. All right. Who's this?
1: Marcel.
0: Marcel, where are you calling from?
1: Wisconsin.
0: What town in Wisconsin?
1: Ashland.
0: Hey, you know I'm from Wisconsin, too.
1: Really?
0: Yeah, I grew up there. I spent the first 18 years of my life in Appleton, Green Bay, Rhinelander. Kind of all over the place.
1: Nice.
0: What are you doing tonight?
1: Going to a softball game.
0: It was kind of late for that. It's just starting now?
1: Yeah, pretty soon.
0: Oh, they have lights on the field, right?
1: Yeah.
0: Oh, well, that's good. Wouldn't want to play in the dark. Let's play your song. Thanks for calling Lifeline.
1: Yep, bye.
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0: Z94.7. Yeah. Phones are open. Your shout outs, dedications, and requests. Yeah. Call or text 85 Lifeline. Hello.
1: Hey, Mason. How are you?
0: Hey, I'm good. Who's this?
1: Hey, what's going on? My name is Steve. I'm an aspiring radio DJ.
0: Oh, well, it's a really fun job. We need more people with passion in the industry. How long have you wanted to do it?
1: Well, I've wanted to get into it for a long time, and I'll tell you what. I want to hear Justin Bieber Speed Demon.
0: That's a good song. You have the perfect voice for radio, too. Can you introduce it for us?
1: Yeah, well, I like to talk it up. You hit the post. That's what they say in radio.
0: Oh, you know about the post. Yeah, that's where they start singing and we shut up.
1: That's right. I'm ready. So, you ready? Let's roll it right now.
0: All right, let's do it.
1: Hey, what's going on? My name is Steve from Milwaukee, Wisconsin, and you're listening to Lifeline live across the country with one of the biggest songs right now. This is Speed Demon. It's Justin Bieber on Lifeline.
0: All right, that's incredible. Well, let's play it right.

trivia game. On Lifeline, it's time now for our One Note Challenge. My name's Mason, and you just got to be first to call us, correctly identifying the title and artist of this massive hit song off the very first note. Listen closely. There's not a lot of songs that sound like that, but you also don't hear it that much anymore. If you know the title and the artist, call right now and win 85 Lifeline.

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1: Is it Fireflies by Owl City?
0: Yes, it is, and you're the winner. What's your name? Where are you calling from?
1: Sahara from Grand Island, Nebraska.
0: All right, Sahara, you've won a fabulous Liveline trophy, which we are going to have out to you in the next couple of weeks. You can put it on display. It's real nice, and you'll remember this moment for the rest of your life.
1: Okay, thank you. Liveline.

because my dreams are bursting at the seams.

0: flag of Justin Bieber?
1: Yes, I love him.
0: How old was Justin Bieber on that flag?
1: He's like 16.
0: Oh, a really old picture of him.
1: Yeah.
0: Because he's like 48 now.
1: No, he's 32.
0: 32, are you sure?
1: 32 or 35, yeah.
0: No, I think he's 32. What's your name?
1: My name's Scarlett, and I'm Summer, calling from Fergus Falls, Minnesota.
0: Well, you do know, because you are such a big fan of him, that Baby is our most requested throwback ever on Liveline.
1: Really?
0: Yeah, we play it almost every single day.
1: We were also going to request Beauty and a Beat, but we chose Baby.
0: Oh, yeah. Well, I have a good deal for you. Let's do Baby right now, and then we'll do Beauty and a Beat later on. Somebody else texted that in a little bit ago.
1: Great. Okay, thank you so much.
0: You're so welcome. Thanks for calling Liveline. Here's Bieber.
2: Whoa.

0: Sideline. Hi, what do you want to hear?
1: Hey, can I hear Baby Got Back by Stormy a lot?
0: Baby Got Back. Only if she 5'3". Who's this?
1: Michaela.
0: Michaela, where are you calling from?
1: Brooklyn, Arkansas.
0: And what's going on tonight?
1: Just hanging out with a couple friends.
0: Yeah. Why do you want to hear that?
1: Just played a couple card games. Just want to hear it.
0: All right.
1: It's a good song.
0: Do you know all the words to it?
1: Something like that, sure.
0: Do you know how old it is?
1: Older than me.
0: Older than you, yeah. 1992. That's older than dirt. Jesus used to listen to this.

0: 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Man, I need some Tylenol. Let's see. I think it's every 6 hours you're supposed to take 2 tablets. I've got the worst headache ever. Thanks to all the radio people in Cleveland, Ohio that got me sick and spread their germs during morning show boot camp last Wednesday, Thursday, and Friday. That's why I wasn't here. Actually, I was on the radio, but it wasn't live. It was a replay of the week before. So if you're wondering why we didn't answer the phones, how come you couldn't get through? That's why. I don't take a lot of days off every year anyway, so I don't feel bad about it. But now I do feel bad physically because it's just so hard to stay awake. I got the stuffy nose and the sore throat and the pounding headache and boom, boom, boom, boom, boom. It's terrible. But we have so much going on tonight, I just have no choice but to power through this thing right now. Secret sound. Oh, boy, that's loud. Just be first to call us correctly identifying what this sound is. We played it last hour. Nobody came even close. So here's a clue. Everybody has one of these. But maybe it doesn't make that sound. Okay, one more time. If you know that sound, call now and win. 85-LIVELINE. That's 85-LIVELINE.
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1: One of the most anticipated live performers of our time, Noah Kahan. From Vermont, Orbiter. That's the second single off his album, The Great Divide, Lifeline.

0: 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Are you calling to request a song?
1: Yes, I am. Rolling in the Deep, I think, by Adele.
0: Yeah, that's who sings it. In fact, we have a really good dance remix of it, or we can just do the original. It's up to you.
1: You should do the remix.
0: The remix. All right, spice things up. Who's this?
1: I'm Emily
0: and
1: from
0: where you...
1: Korea.
0: But that's not where you are tonight.
1: No, I'm not. I don't live there anymore. I live in St. Cloud, Minnesota.
0: And what part of Korea were you from?
1: Busan, South Korea.
0: Have you ever been to North Korea?
1: I am from North Korea, don't worry. No, I don't believe that we are allowed to go there.
0: Oh, you're not allowed to?
1: No, no one can come into North Korea.
0: Well, I know that's not
1: unless
0: true.
1: Unless you're North Korean.
0: I was going to say, because there's some people that I do know who have gone in. It's just very, very restricted. They don't let everybody in. But I imagine why they wouldn't let South Korean people in, because they don't want people to talk about it.
1: Yeah, I've never really been on that part, so I don't know a whole bunch about it.
0: Oh, well, it's really interesting, though.
1: Oh, no, that I'm terrible in my English today.
0: Well, you sound great to me.
1: I...

0: and I was signing in Korean on accident.
1: Well,
0: and then I was talking at the same time, but I was talking in Korean.
2: Well, you know all those different languages. I think you're allowed to mess up on some of them every once in a while. I only know English. And I usually screw that up, too.
0: Yeah.
2: But that's
0: me too.
2: Especially today, because I'm sick and I feel like crap.
0: Yeah, I heard that. I'm sorry. I have a headache, too, actually.
2: Oh, well, aren't you just a poor little baby?

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0: Oh, requests. All about you all night long. It's Liveline. My name's Mason. The phones are open. Give us a call. Shoot us a text. 85-LIVELINE. Hello.
1: I want to hear Freaking Out by
2: Dexter and the move, whatever the heck it is.
0: Yeah, those guys with the band.
2: Yeah, some guys.
1: But can you do it with a shout out to my best friend and help me tell her how wonderful a person she is?
0: Absolutely. We're recording. You say anything you want, we'll put you on. This is your moment. Go for it.
1: Yeah, I think you're an amazing mother and amazing friend, and I can't thank you enough for everything you do for me.
0: Oh, I bet she's freaking out right now.
1: It's you.
0: Very nice. Yeah. What's your name?
1: My name is Heidi. Your name is Bree. We listen to you all the time in Bemidji while we're cruising around.
0: Minnesota. Well, thank you very much. This is a really good song, too. I'm glad we have some rock music to spice things up.
1: Thank you.
0: Bye. Have a great night. Thanks for calling Lifeline.

0: 7. Live line. Oh, hello.
1: Am I on the radio show?
0: Yes. What do you want to hear?
1: Oh, my God. Billie Jean by Michael Jackson.
0: Yeah, you can. We've been getting so many calls for that the past 4 months, ever since the movie came out. One of the biggest songs of this year.
1: Oh, that's awesome.
0: What's your name?
1: My name's Will.
0: And Will, where are you?
1: I don't know. Inverary.
0: Where?
1: Inverary.
0: Oh, in Ontario?
1: Yeah.
0: And what are you doing?

0: 94.7. Hello, live line. What do you want to hear?
1: Can I listen to Choosing Texas?
0: Oh, by Ella Langley.
1: Yes, yes.
0: That's our number one request tonight.
1: All right. Well, better get on that then.
0: Yeah. Otherwise, we'll upset a lot of people. In fact, it's the number one song right now in North America on Spotify. It's the number one most streamed song of the whole year.
1: Wow.
0: So I think we really have to play it. What's your name? Where are you calling from?
1: From Sudbury.
0: Where? Sudbury?
1: I'm going through to St. Marie to Sudbury.
0: Oh, then, Ontario.
1: Yes.
0: Cool. What are you doing?
1: I'm in the backseat of my car driving.
0: You're in the backseat of your car driving?
1: Yeah.
0: How do you do that?
1: I mean, no. I'm in the backseat of a car and my mom is driving.
0: Gotcha. I was going to say, I thought maybe you had like a big extension arm or something that reaches around to the steering wheel.
1: Oh, no, I wish.
0: That'd be pretty cool. Also very dangerous. Well, here's your song. Yes. Thanks for calling Lifeline.
1: Thank you.

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1: Today's hit music, Z94.7. 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
2: How about a brand new Taylor Swift song?
1: Oh, yeah. Well, she doesn't have anything, like, brand new, but she's got that song from Toy Story 5, I Knew It, I Knew You.
2: Sure, yeah. That'll do.
1: All right. What's your name?
2: Chris.
1: Chris, where are you calling from?
2: South Bend, Indiana.
1: You know, it is kind of funny, though, because a lot of people will hear a song that actually came out, like, 6 months ago, a year ago, and they'll say, oh, I love that brand new song, but us radio people have been hearing it over and over and over again since the beginning. We're all sick of it.
2: Yeah, I'm sure.
1: But the research shows it takes months for people to even know the name of a song.
2: Really? Oh, that's so interesting.
1: Yeah, they don't listen as much as we think they do. And what are you doing tonight?
2: Just driving home from a funeral.
1: Oh, no. I'm sorry. Who was it for?
2: My Aunt Shelley.
1: Do you want to dedicate this song to her?
2: Yes, I do.
1: And what would you like to say about your Aunt Shelley?
2: We'll miss you, Aunt Shelley.
1: I'm going to play the song right now for everybody missing someone far away tonight. Thanks for calling Liveline.

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1: Headline, my name's Mason. I still haven't seen that movie yet, and I'm really excited because the first four were really good, but I'm confused because 2, 3, and 4 were all supposed to be the last ones, weren't they? You know, either somebody died or they had like a really good finish to it, and then Andy goes off to college, and then this new little girl gets the toys, and we thought that was it. And then they have this one, and I hope nobody calls up right now and spoils it because I'd be really sad. I do want to go see it. In fact, I'm so behind. I just watched Obsession this past weekend. It was pretty crazy, but that was something everybody was talking about like months ago, so I feel so out of the loop. Anyways, if you want to feel nostalgic and out of the loop, let's do Liveline Rewind in about 15 minutes, which happens every single night. That's where we do all those great throwbacks and songs from the past. But now,
2: Secret Sound,
1: your very last chance tonight to win if you are first to call us correctly identifying what this secret sound is. Okay, everybody has one of these. It doesn't particularly make this sound unless it's old or used, like me. Okay, a couple more times. What is that? If you know the sound, call now and win. 85 Liveline. That's 85 Liveline. Good luck.
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1: Sitting on your bed. 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
2: So I want a new bed?
1: No. We don't have the budget for that. But we will send you a fabulous Liveline t-shirt. And I guess you could wear it to bed. Makes a good bedtime shirt. It's very cozy. And it's not squeaky. Hang on, we'll get your address.
2: Right on, Kate.

0: 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Your music, your life.
1: On a Monday night, I'm sick. Do you hear it in my voice? Don't worry, it's not spreadable over the airwaves. But the fun is, call or text 85 Liveline and tell us what to play. Hello.
2: Hey, summer's almost over. Can you play that song that I think would be the anthem of summer? That song, Summertime, by DJ Daddy Death and the Fresh Prince?
1: Oh, yeah, it's a great throwback. We get a lot of requests for that this time of the year. What's your name?
2: James.
1: Where are you calling
2: James
1: from?
2: Otis, Fort Wayne.
1: Fort Wayne, Indiana. What are you doing tonight?
2: Just relax and watch some movies.
1: Yeah, did you have a nice weekend?
2: Oh, yeah.
1: What'd you do? Where'd you go? Who'd you see? What happened? Tell us everything.
2: Not much. Just had an appointment today and then came home relaxed.
1: All right. Well, this song gets you partying now. With only about a month and a half left, officially, of summer.
2: Yeah, that's why I thought this would be a good time to start requesting that song.
1: Well, you know what Zara Larsson says? Summer isn't over yet.
2: Exactly.
1: Thanks for calling Lightline.

0: Flightline Rewind. What do you want to hear?
1: Something by NSYNC.
0: All right, we played the Backstreet Boys and Spice Girls earlier. How about Bye Bye Bye?
1: All right, thank you.
0: You're welcome. Who's this?
1: It's Eugene from Charleston, West Virginia.
0: What's going on tonight?
1: Just hanging out by the pool.
0: Oh, cool. So you're really letting it hang out.
1: Exactly.
0: Have a great night, man. Thanks for calling Lifeline.

0: 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Oh, there's so many good ones. 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Hello?
1: What you got by Lady Gaga?
0: Oh, we have everything by Lady Gaga. What's your favorite?
1: Let's do Alejandro.
0: Alejandro, all right. Who's this?
1: Yep, this is Tabitha from Jonesboro, Arkansas, and I take a little bit of offense whenever you said that Baby Got Back was older than dirt. I was born in 91. I'm not older than dirt.
0: That's true, I guess. That song is so timeless. It lives on forever. I mean, seriously, they sounded really young, but we seriously get like five-year-olds calling for that song.
1: They did.
0: In fact, I'm sure back in the day, five-year-olds were listening to it. They're like, this song is so funny.
1: Oh, yeah, she's only 10 minutes away from me, too, in Brooklyn.
0: That's good stuff. What are you doing tonight?
1: I'm doing DoorDash.
0: All right. Well, it's DoorDash You, the song right now, and thanks for calling Lifeline. No delivery fee.
1: Thank you.
0: Bye.
1: Bye.
2: I know that we are young, and I know that you may love me, but I just can't be with you like this.

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1: Can I listen to Ain't It Fun by Paramore?
0: Ain't It Fun? Yeah, that's a really good song. How'd you think of it?
1: I don't know, I just really like your song.
0: All right, I do too. 2014. What's your name?
1: My name is Iker.
0: Where are you calling from?
1: Mexicali, Baja California.
0: Oh, very cool. What are you doing tonight?
1: Not much. I just went over to my family's house.
0: Oh, do you get to see your family a lot?
1: Yeah.
0: And what do? You have a big meal and everybody gets around and they talk about how terrible the world is.
1: Usually I just like talk to my family members about like how my week has gone.
0: Oh, good. Well, let's play your song right now and thanks for calling Liveline. I hope it makes your Monday a lot better.

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2: How about something from TLC?
1: TLC. Well, how about No Scrubs or Waterfalls?
2: Waterfalls sounds great.
1: We'll get it on right away. Who's this?
2: This is Amber.
1: Where are you calling from?
2: Gothenburg, Nebraska.
1: What's going on tonight, Amber?
2: Not a whole lot. Trying to stay cool. Been listening to you tonight and decided, you know what, let's give it our call in and request a song.
1: Well, we appreciate it. Thanks for calling Live Line. Have a great night.

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2: Hi, can you play Beauty and the Beast by Justin Bieber?
0: Oh, Beauty and the Beat, not Beauty and the Beast. But yes, we will play that. What's your name?
2: I'm Raylan Daniels. I'm calling from San Francisco.
0: San Francisco, California. I'm glad you requested this because somebody else wanted to hear it earlier, except they requested two songs. I said, well, we only let people request one song. So hopefully somebody else requests this, and now you're here requesting it. Thanks for calling Lifeline. Here it is.

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3: 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This video is very screwed up, but not as weird as the one for Petal, which is the second single, follow-up to this one. Hate That I Made You Love.

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2: Oh, we've already played this three times tonight, but four, that's where we draw the line. Ella Langley, finally the seventh most played song on pop radio the past week. 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

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No, September 20th. The final day of summer 2026. My name is Mason. Thank you for being here tonight. And for being who you are, we really do appreciate it. Our special guest on the phone this Friday night is Bella Kay, and we're back tomorrow to do it again.

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1: 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In fact, you just want to look good in MRIs, ultrasound.

0: 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Hi, what do you want to hear?
1: Hello, I'd like to hear Bruno Mars. What one is that? That Risk It All?
0: Yeah, that's a great song. We'll play it for you. Who's this?
1: Yeah, that's good. This is Don.
0: Hi, Don. Where are you?
1: In Elbow Lake Village in Minnesota.
0: What's going on
1: tonight? Waba in Minnesota. Just listening to you. I listen to you every day, actually.
0: Oh.
1: It's been like that for a couple months. I found you on there, and I really liked your radio station. So, yeah, I listen to it all day. You know, I live by myself, so, yeah, I sing and dance to whatever. I like your music.
0: Well, we are honored to be a part of your life in any way. You make it all happen. Thanks for calling Liveline, Don. Here's your song.
1: You have a good night.
0: You too.

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It's so nice to be back here. Yes, I was gone Wednesday, Thursday, and Friday at a big radio convention called Morning Show Boot Camp. They do it every year in a different city. This time it was Cleveland. Home of the Rock and Roll Hall of Fame. And my name's Mason. Thank you so much for being here tonight. So much going on. Lots of great new music and contests every hour, just like

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1: Yes, it's Fergie.
2: That's right.
1: Yes. And you're the winner. Who's this?
0: Tyler.
1: Hi, Tyler. Where are you calling from?
0: Laconia, New Hampshire.
1: How'd you remember that? We haven't played the song in years.
0: Oh, I love Fergie.
1: Yeah.
0: And I'm a mom, yo.
1: That album was so good for her. Fergalicious, Glamorous, Big Girls Don't Cry, and that one.
0: Yep.
1: London Bridge. Oh, my gosh. Well, we are going to send you, Tyler, a fabulous Lideline Magical Mason mouse pad, which you will love it as a calendar. The next 2 years on it, my face, our awesome logo. What's not to like, Tyler?
0: Thank you.
1: Hang on so we can look up your dress.
0: All right, thank you.
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0: 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Hello, Lightline. What do you want to hear?
1: Hi. I would love to hear some old school Backstreet Boys.
0: Oh, do ya? Huh? How about Everybody? Or I Want It That Way.
1: Yeah. Okay, Everybody. Absolutely Everybody.
0: Everybody loves that song. Who's this?
1: My name's Lisa.
0: Lisa, where are you calling from?
1: I'm calling from Winnipeg.
0: Oh, did you hear the tragic news? Wheeler's leaving the morning show.
1: I know. Honestly, I wasn't expecting it, and now my heart hurts. But you know what? Tyler's going to do an amazing job.
0: I know. And you got, like, a long time left. It's not until July 30th of next year.
1: Yeah, we have him for another year, and I'm so happy.
0: So we got to find another Wheeler. Who can possibly replace him?
1: Oh, my God. Like, maybe Ryan Reynolds, but nobody lesser.
0: I thought you were going to say Ryan Seacrest. No, no, no. We've had our fair share of him the past 25 years, huh?
1: You know what? Maybe Rick the Temp.
0: Well, let's play your song right now. I'm sure Tyler and Wheeler would really appreciate it. Thank you for calling Lightline.
1: Absolutely.

0: say?
1: Hello, Liveline. What do you want to hear?
2: Hey, can you play Ordinary by Alex Warren?
1: Absolutely. Who is this?
2: Christina.
1: Christina, where are you calling from?
2: Columbus, Georgia.
1: You sound very calm. You having a good day?
2: I'm having a pretty good day.
1: What'd you do? Did you go to work? Did you hang out with anybody?
2: I worked, but I worked from home today, so it was pretty nice.
1: Oh, nice. What do you do for work?
2: I work at a doctor's office.
1: You work at a doctor's office from home?
2: Yeah.
1: How do you do that?
2: I do, like, scheduling appointments and stuff.
1: Oh, okay. You're like a receptionist.
2: Yeah.
1: So it's not critical that you're there.
2: No.
1: Unless somebody comes barging in and they're bleeding and they need immediate assistance and you're not there.
2: Yeah, you probably don't want me doing that.
1: No. You don't do well under pressure?
2: No, definitely not.
1: Well, that's all right. Let's play your song right now, and thank you for calling Liveline. Have a wonderful night.
2: Thank you, too.
1: Bye.
3: They say the holy water's watered down, and this town's lost its

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0: Friday night is that girl, Bella Kay. I love it, I love it, I love it. One of the most requested, most streamed songs of the year. We are so excited. Meanwhile, your request, call or text 85 Liveline. Hello.
1: Can you play The Hills by The Weeknd?
0: Oh, yeah, that song with great bass. We play this almost every single night. People still love it after all these years.
1: Yes, sir.
0: What's your name?
1: Tyler.
0: Tyler, where are you from?
1: Manitoba.
0: You know, it's really funny because somebody that I know was playing this in the car a couple days ago or going down the road, and I'm like, so sick of this song. I feel like it's played to death. But then when we play it, it sounds good. I don't know why. It sounds better on Liveline.
1: That is true.
0: I think it's better because somebody like you calls up and they tell the story of why they like it and what it reminds them of, and then therefore it adds context to it. So you really listen to it in a different way.
1: Yeah. It's just a really great song.
0: All right. Well, here it is, 2015. Thanks for calling Liveline.
1: Thank you.
0: Bye.

0: I'm Zora Larson, and you're hanging out with the big, crazy, wild Liveline with Mason. And the fun is just getting started.
1: Z94.7.

0: Lifeline, my name's Mason. Thank you so much for being here tonight on a marvelous Monday. Oh my gosh, there's so much going on. I was not here Wednesday, Thursday, and Friday of last week because every year they have a thing called Morning Show Boot Camp, and it's a different city. This time it was Cleveland, Ohio, and it's very close to the Rock and Roll Hall of Fame, literally within a mile, so I went there. It was an absolute blast. I ran into all these different people from radio all over the country, some who are just local to one radio station, and others, like us, who are on multiple stations all over the country, and it was really, really fun, I gotta tell you. But I'm already starting to regret it because I'm sick. I'm sick. I'm a victim. I'm miserable. Everybody feel bad for me. It's awful. I've got the runny nose and the stuffy sinuses, and my head feels like it's 1,000 pounds. I've taken so many Tylenol, and it just isn't doing anything. But I swear, when we flip the switch to start the show about 45 minutes ago, everything changes, and it's not as intolerable, but it's still pretty rough. So if I sound weird tonight, or I'm making mistakes, or you hear dead air because I fell asleep between the songs, that's because I only slept for about an hour last night. Your shout-outs, dedications, and requests. Give us a call. Shoot us a text. I want to put you on the air all over North America. This is a live show. 85 Liveline right now. That's 85 Liveline.
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1: Nathan.
0: Hey.
1: Listen, anytime you get sick, take Alka-Seltzer Plus.
0: Yeah, really?
1: Just bang it out for a day or two and you will be excellent.
0: Somebody told me that lots of vodka would do it, but I haven't seen the progress yet.
1: Well, that gives you a different kind of sick. It won't help with the head the next day.
0: You get rid of one sick and replace it with another.
1: Or a shot of blackberry brandy before you go to bed. It'll sweat everything out of you. But I prefer the Alka-Seltzer Plus. That does it every single time.
0: All right.
1: That's your remedy from Donna here in Vermont.
0: All right, Donna.
1: Well.
0: You're very nice. Well, how about a song? What do you want to hear since you helped out?
1: Do you know the song I Want Money? Lots and lots of money.
0: I want money, lots and lots of money. No, but that's basically every song by Lil Wayne.
1: Oh, no, it's an old school, like, 80s song.
0: Oh, no, we don't go back that far.
1: Lots and lots of money. I want the pie in the sky.
0: No, we don't go back that far.
1: I want money. Lots and lots of money.
0: I like that, though.
1: Because I just bought a lottery ticket, so I want
0: to
1: win.
0: All right, good luck. We just talked to somebody who went to a casino over the weekend and they lost $900. So hopefully it's not the same for you.
1: Oh, yeah. Thank you. Get better.
0: You're welcome. Have a great night. We're going to play something. We don't have your song, but here it is.
1: Okay.
0: Bye. This is Noah Kahn, Orbiter.

0: 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Hello, Liveline. Who's this?
1: Hi, it's Paige.
0: Paige, what do you want to hear?
1: Gym Class Stereo, Stereo Heart.
0: Oh, yeah, with Adam Levine.
1: With Adam Levine.
0: Uh-huh. Good song. Where are you calling from, Paige?
1: Auburn, Indiana. Just gave my cats their food and hanging out at home.
0: Oh, do you have any dogs?
1: No.
0: So you're more of a cat person.
1: I used to have dogs, but I also lost my two puppy dogs to Parvo.
0: Oh.
1: And that's really hard to sit and watch when you financially can't afford it.
0: Yeah, no.
1: So I said, no more puppy dogs. And I don't know if you believe in reincarnation, but I believe that my dog that I had is now my cat, because my cat walks on a leash and he plays fetch.
0: Oh, that's the cutest thing ever.
1: Right?
0: Well, let's play your song right now and remember the dogs of the past and appreciate what we have in the present. Thanks for calling Liveline.
1: Yep. Bye.
0: Bye.

0: Yeah.
1: Hot people, loud music, good times all night long. The biggest summer party is on the air everywhere. 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
1: Hello, Lightline. Who's this?
2: This is Bentley.
1: Hi, Bentley. What do you want to hear?
2: Love Story by Taylor Swift.
1: Oh, Love Story. Yeah, we can play that. Where are you calling from?
2: Lewiston, Minnesota.
1: What's going on tonight?
2: We're just hauling hay,
1: Silas. Hauling hay? Are you pretty sweaty?
2: No, it's not too hot.
1: No. Yeah, it seems like it's already cooling down quite a bit.
2: Yeah, it's going to be pretty cool tonight.
1: Especially this time of the year. In fact, I believe tomorrow is the last day with a sunset before 8 o'clock.
2: Yeah, it's getting dark pretty early now.
1: I hate that.
2: Yeah.
1: Oh. Well, let's play your song to keep the night alive and summer vibes. Thanks for calling, Liveline.
2: Yeah, thank you.
1: Bye.

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1: Hey, it's Jay Steele. Coming up next, the hottest new song in North America, the Badass Breakthrough on Liveline.

0: Lagline, let's go to Jay Steele to find out North America's hottest new song. It's the Badass Breakthrough. Hello.
1: All right. Well, I want to say congratulations to Ariana Grande. That's 7 number ones for her now with her new album, Petal. Number one on the Billboard Hot 100. In fact, she got all of the songs on the album to charts, and we expected that because, of course, she's back and she's making great music. This song, Petal, produced by Max Martin. He's known for bringing the hits. And, you know, it kind of paints the picture of what people are saying about her right now, which is that she doesn't really look the greatest compared to what they're used to seeing. And if you've seen the music video for the song Petal, she's trying to convince all of these executives that, you know, like, she's just changing up her look and she's trying to get the approval. And I think she's trying to get the approval from all of us as well. Well, she has the approval from us for today's hottest new song in North America. Petal is your Badass Breakthrough from Ariana Grande.
0: And just when everybody's starting to get sick of Hate That I Made You Love Me, she comes out with this one and we love it.
1: Yes, we do.
0: We'll play it right now. Jay Steele, back with you on Wednesday night.
1: All right, Mason.

0: 94.7. Hello, Lifeline. Who's this?
1: Kaylee.
0: Hi, Haley. What do you want to hear?
1: No, Kaylee with a K.
0: Oh, Kaylee. Okay.
1: But I want to hear the Spice Girls.
0: Why? Did you hear us play Backstreet Boys? You thought, oh, I need to hear Spice Girls too.
1: Yeah.
0: All right. Where are you calling from?
1: College Station.
0: Okay, and are you fine if we play Wannabe?
1: Yes.
0: All right, good. And what's going on tonight?
1: Oh, not much. I'm just running around doing errands until my boyfriend gets off work.
0: Yeah. Did you have a good weekend? What'd you do?
1: We went to Oklahoma for his birthday and went to a casino for the first time. It was a lot of fun.
0: And did you lose a lot of money?
1: They did, yes.
0: Oh, that's all right.
1: Like $900 on the slot.
0: No.
1: And went and blew it all at the roulette table.
0: That's insane. Well, hopefully you were going there with the mindset that you would lose it all.
1: Oh, well, I didn't spend any money, so.
0: Well, that's because you're smart.
1: Very smart.
0: You know, they didn't build that place on the winners.
1: I'm ready to burn the place down, so I'm good. I don't bet.
0: I bet a lot of people are. Let's play your song. Thanks for calling Lifeline.

0: 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Hello, Liveline. What do you want to hear?
1: Hi, can we please hear Low by T-Pain?
0: Oh, with Flo Rida, of course. Who's this?
1: This is Avery and
2: Cece.
0: And where are you calling from?
1: Cape Cod, Massachusetts.
0: What are you doing tonight?
2: We just got boba.
1: We're having a sister's date.
0: Oh, well, that's very nice. And what do you do during that?
1: We've just been driving around.
0: Well, there's a lot to see, especially this time of the year. Cape Cod, it's still busy.
1: Very.
0: Mm-hmm. Did you watch the sunset on the beach?
1: Not tonight. We'll have to do that another time.
0: Oh, yeah. Do it tomorrow night. I suppose today was kind of cloudy on the Cape.
1: Yeah.
0: Oh, but there's only about a month left officially of summer. So make sure you get in the ocean and swim around and get some ice cream and clam chowder. Really get the whole experience.
1: We will.
0: Thank you for calling Lifeline.
1: All right. 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

0: drop dead.
1: Hi, I'm sick, and I'm Mason. No, I'm Mason, and I'm sick, that's for sure.
2: Sick in the head, he is.
1: No, I don't feel too good tonight. That's all right, though. This is your show. It's all about you, and it doesn't spread through the radio, thank goodness, because you don't want that at all. The headache and the stuffy nose and boom, boom, boom, boom, boom, and your veins feel like they're ready to explode. 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Got to see a lot of really cool people, but some of them I just knew they should not have been there because they were coughing and rubbing their nose and spreading all their germs to everybody. Not very nice. But aside from that,
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3: Hi, Mom. Is it a door hinge?
4: Is it a chair scraping?
1: Are you squishing a balloon?
2: Is it a chair?
5: I believe it's an office chair.
6: Is it a drawer, like, opening?
2: A locker?
7: I'm thinking it's an old drawer opening or closing.
0: And we still don't have a winner, but we're going to play this out again next hour along with a new clue on Lifeline.

0: Hello, Lideline. What do you want to hear?
1: Maybe you guys got One Dance by Drake.
0: One Dance. All right. Who's this?
1: Marcel.
0: Marcel, where are you calling from?
1: Wisconsin.
0: What town in Wisconsin?
1: Ashland.
0: Hey, you know I'm from Wisconsin, too.
1: Really?
0: Yeah, I grew up there. I spent the first 18 years of my life in Appleton, Green Bay, Rhinelander. Kind of all over the place.
1: Nice.
0: What are you doing tonight?
1: Going to a softball game.
0: It was kind of late for that. It's just starting now?
1: Yeah, pretty soon.
0: Oh, they have lights on the field, right?
1: Yeah.
0: Oh, well, that's good. Wouldn't want to play in the dark. Let's play your song. Thanks for calling Lifeline.
1: Yep, bye.
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0: 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Hello.
1: Hey, Mason. How are you?
0: Hey, I'm good. Who's this?
1: Hey, what's going on? My name is Steve. I'm an aspiring radio DJ.
0: Oh, well, it's a really fun job. We need more people with passion in the industry. How long have you wanted to do it?
1: Well, I've wanted to get into it for a long time, and I'll tell you what. I want to hear Justin Bieber's Speed Demon.
0: That's a good song. You have the perfect voice for radio, too. Can you introduce it for us?
1: Yeah, I like to talk it up. You hit the post. That's what they say in radio.
0: Oh, you know about the post. Yeah, that's where they start singing and we shut up.
1: That's right. I'm ready. So, you ready? Let's roll it right now.
0: All right, let's do it.
1: Hey, what's going on? My name is Steve from Milwaukee, Wisconsin, and you're listening to Liveline live across the country with one of the biggest songs right now. This is Speed Demon. It's Justin Bieber on Liveline.
0: All right, that's incredible. Well, let's play it right now.

a game. On Lifeline, it's time now for our One Note Challenge. My name's Mason, and you just got to be first to call us, correctly identifying the title and artist of this massive hit song off the very first note. Listen closely. There's not a lot of songs that sound like that, but you also don't hear it that much anymore. If you know the title and the artist, call right now and win 85 Lifeline.

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1: Is it Fireflies by Owl City?
0: Yes, it is, and you're the winner. What's your name? Where are you calling from?
1: Sahara from Grand Island, Nebraska.
0: All right, Sahara, you've won a fabulous Liveline trophy, which we are going to have out to you in the next couple of weeks. You can put it on display. It's real nice, and you'll remember this moment for the rest of your life.
1: Okay, thank you. Liveline.

it's hard to say that I'd rather stay awake when I'm asleep, because my dreams are bursting at the

0: flag of Justin Bieber?
1: Yes, I love him.
0: How old was Justin Bieber on that flag?
1: He's like 16.
0: Oh, a really old picture of him.
1: Yeah.
0: Because he's like 48 now.
1: No, he's 32.
0: 32, are you sure?
1: 32 or 35, yeah.
0: no, I think he's 32. What's your name?
1: My name's Scarlett, and I'm Summer, calling from Fergus Falls, Minnesota.
0: Well, you do know, because you are such a big fan of him, that Baby is our most requested throwback ever on Liveline.
1: Really?
0: Yeah, we play it almost every single day.
1: We were also going to request Beauty and a Beat, but we chose Baby.
0: Oh, yeah. Well, I have a good deal for you. Let's do Baby right now, and then we'll do Beauty and a Beat later on. Somebody else texted that in a little bit ago.
1: Great, okay, thank you so much.
0: You're so welcome. Thanks for calling Liveline. Here's Bieber.

0: Live line. Hi, what do you want to hear?
1: Hey, can I hear Baby Got Back by Sir
0: Mix-a-Lot? Baby Got Back. Only if she 5'3". Who's this?
1: Michaela.
0: Michaela, where are you calling from?
1: Brooklyn, Arkansas.
0: And what's going on tonight?
1: Just hanging out with a couple friends.
0: Yeah. Why do you want to hear that?
1: Just playing a couple card games. Just want to hear it.
0: All right.
1: It's a good song.
0: Do you know all the words to it?
1: Something like that, sure.
0: Do you know how old it is?
1: Older than me.
0: Older than you, yeah. 1992. That's older than dirt. Jesus used to listen to this.

0: 7. Man, I need some Tylenol. See, I think it's every 6 hours you're supposed to take 2 tablets. And I've got the worst headache ever, thanks to all the radio people in Cleveland, Ohio, that got me sick and spread their germs during morning show boot camp last Wednesday, Thursday, and Friday. That's why I wasn't here. Actually, I was on the radio, but it wasn't live. It was a replay of the week before. So if you're wondering why we didn't answer the phones, how come you couldn't get through... That's why. I don't take a lot of days off every year anyway, so I don't feel bad about it. But now I do feel bad physically because it's just so hard to stay awake. I got the stuffy nose and the sore throat and the pounding headache and boom, boom, boom, boom, boom. It's terrible. But we have so much going on tonight, I just have no choice but to power through this thing right now. Secret sound. Oh, boy, that's loud. Just be first to call us correctly identifying what this sound is. We played it last hour. Nobody came even close. So here's a clue. Everybody has one of these. But maybe it doesn't make that sound. Okay, one more time. If you know that sound, call now and win. 85 Liveline. That's 85 Liveline.
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0: And we still don't have a winner, but we'll play the sound again next hour. Along with a new clue.
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One of the most anticipated live performers of our time, Noah Kahan from Vermont. Orbiter, that's the second single off his album, The Great Divide. 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

0: 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Are you calling to request a song?
1: Yes, I am. Rolling in the Deep, I think, by Adele.
0: Yeah, that's his saying. In fact, we have a really good dance remix of it, or we can just do the original. It's up to you.
1: You should do the remix.
0: The remix. All right, spice things up. Who's this?
1: I'm Emily
0: and
1: from
0: where you,
1: Korea.
0: But that's not where you are tonight.
1: No, I'm not. I don't live there anymore. I live in St. Cloud, Minnesota.
0: And what part of Korea were you from?
1: Busan, South Korea.
0: Have you ever been to North Korea?
1: I am from North Korea. Don't worry. No, I don't believe that we are allowed to go there.
0: Oh, you're not allowed to?
1: No, no one can come into North Korea.
0: Well, I know that's not
1: unless
0: true.
1: Unless you're North Korean.
0: I was going to say, because there's some people that I do know who have gone in. It's just very, very restricted. They don't let everybody in. But I imagine why they wouldn't let South Korean people in, because they don't want people to talk about it.
1: Yeah, I've never really been on that part, so I don't know a whole bunch about it.
0: Oh, well, it's really interesting, though.
1: Oh, no, that I'm terrible in my English today.
0: Well, you sound great to me.
1: I

0: language, and I was signing in Korean on accident.
1: Well,
0: and then I was talking at the same time, but I was talking in Korean.
1: Well, you know all those different languages. I think you're allowed to mess up on some of them every once in a while. I only know English. And I usually screw that up, too.
0: Yeah.
1: But that's
0: me too.
1: Especially today, because I'm sick and I feel like crap.
0: Yeah, I heard that. I'm sorry. I have a headache, too, actually.
1: Oh, well, aren't you just a poor little baby?
0: Yes.
1: Let's be miserable together. Thanks for calling Live Line. Here's your song.
0: All right, thank you. Bye.

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0: request.
1: All about you all night long. It's Liveline. My name's Mason. The phones are open. Give us a call. 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Hello.
2: I want to hear Freaking Out by
3: Dexter and the whatever the heck it is.
1: Yeah, those guys with the band.
3: Yeah, them guys.
2: But can you do it with a shout-out to my best friend and help me tell her how wonderful a person she is?
1: Absolutely. We're recording. You say anything you want, we'll put you on. This is your moment. Go for it.
2: Lee, I think you're an amazing mother and amazing friend, and I can't thank you enough for everything you do for me.
1: Oh, I bet she's freaking out right now.
2: You.
1: Very nice. Yeah. What's your name?
2: My name is Heidi. Your name is Bree. We listen to you all the time in Bemidji while we're cruising around.
1: Minnesota. Well, thank you very much. This is a really good song, too. I'm glad we have some rock music to spice things up.
2: Thank you.
1: Bye. Have a great night. Thanks for calling Lifeline.

0: 7. Live line. Oh, hello.
1: Am I on the radio show?
0: Yes. What do you want to hear?
1: Oh, my God. Billie Jean by Michael Jackson.
0: Yeah, you can. We've been getting so many calls for that the past 4 months, ever since the movie came out. One of the biggest songs of this year.
1: Oh, that's awesome.
0: What's your name?
1: My name's Will.
0: And Will, where are you?
1: I don't know. Inverary.
0: Where?
1: Inverary.
0: Oh, in Ontario?
1: Yeah.
0: And what are you doing?
1: Listening to the radio.
0: Well, that sounds like a good time. Who's there with you?
1: My dad, my brother, and someone I don't know.
0: All right. Well, since you're the one requesting it, we should call it Willie Jean.
1: Awesome.
0: And thanks for calling Lightline. Can you guys scream and yell, get kind of crazy for us? Well, it sounded just like you. We need everybody.
1: Scream now.
0: 3, 2, 1. Oh, there you go. All right. Thanks for calling Lightline.

0: from Sudbury.
1: Where? Sudbury?
0: I'm going to St. Marie's in Sudbury.
1: Oh, Ontario.
0: Yes.
1: Cool. What are you doing?
0: I'm in the back seat of my car driving.
1: You're in the back seat of your car driving?
0: Yeah.
1: How do you do that?
0: I mean, no. I'm in the back seat of a car and my mom is driving.
1: Gotcha. I was going to say, I thought maybe you had like a big extension arm or something that reaches around to the steering wheel.
0: Oh, no, I wish.
1: That'd be pretty cool. Also very dangerous. Well, here's your song. Yes. Thanks for calling Lifeline.
0: Thank you.

0: relevant.
1: 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What do you want to hear?
2: How about a brand new Taylor Swift song?
1: Oh yeah. Well, she doesn't have anything like brand new, but she's got that song from Toy Story 5. I knew it. I knew you.
2: Sure. Yeah. That'll do.
1: All right. What's your name?
2: Chris.
1: Chris, where are you calling from?
2: South Bend, Indiana.
1: You know, it is kind of funny, though, because a lot of people will hear a song that actually came out like 6 months ago, a year ago, and they'll say, oh, I love that brand new song, but us radio people have been hearing it over and over and over again since the beginning. We're all sick of it.
2: Yeah, I'm sure.
1: But the research shows it takes months for people to even know the name of a song.
2: Really? Oh, that's so interesting.
1: Yeah, they don't listen as much as we think they do. And what are you doing tonight?
2: Just driving home from a funeral.
1: Oh, no. I'm sorry. Who was it for?
2: My Aunt Shelley.
1: Do you want to dedicate this song to her?
2: Yes, I do.
1: And what would you like to say about your Aunt Shelley?
2: We'll miss you, Aunt Shelley.
1: Play the song right now for everybody missing someone far away tonight. Thanks for calling Live Line.

0: 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Headline, my name's Mason. I still haven't seen that movie yet, and I'm really excited because the first four were really good, but I'm confused because 2, 3, and 4 were all supposed to be the last ones, weren't they? You know, either somebody died or they had like a really good finish to it, and then Andy goes off to college, and then this new little girl gets the toys, and we thought that was it. And then they have this one, and I hope nobody calls up right now and spoils it because I'd be really sad. I do want to go see it. In fact, I'm so behind. I just watched Obsession this past weekend. It was pretty crazy, but that was something everybody was talking about like months ago, so I feel so out of the loop. Anyways, if you want to feel nostalgic and out of the loop, let's do Lideline Rewind in about 15 minutes, which happens every single night. That's where we do all those great throwbacks and songs from the past. But now,
1: Secret Sound,
0: your very last chance tonight to win if you are first to call us correctly identifying what this secret sound is. Okay, everybody has one of these. It doesn't particularly make this sound unless it's old or used, like me. Okay, a couple more times. What is that? If you know the sound, call now and win. 85 Liveline. That's 85 Liveline. Good luck.
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0: 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Well, I guess.
2: Well, sure.
0: We'll give it to you. It's a squeaky bed. You're the winner. Who's this?
1: Pam Craig.
0: Hi, where are you calling from?
1: Fisher River.
0: Fisher River, Manitoba.
1: Yes.
0: How did you guess that?
1: My husband guessed it.
0: What, do you guys have a squeaky bed?
1: I guess we do.
0: When was the last time you changed it?
1: I guess it's time for a new bed.
0: What's that old saying that they use at all the mattress shops? If it's over 8, it's time to terminate. Terminate your old mattress and get a new one today for one low price of $4,000.
1: Should I want a new bed?
0: No. We don't have the budget for that. But we will send you a fabulous Liveline t-shirt. And I guess you could wear it to bed. Makes a good bedtime shirt. It's very cozy. And it's not squeaky. Hang on, we'll get your address.
1: Right on, Kate.

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1: On a Monday night, I'm sick. Do you hear it in my voice? Don't worry, it's not spreadable over the airwaves. But the fun is, call or text 85 Liveline and tell us what to play. Hello.
2: Hey, summer's almost over. Can you play that song that I think would be the anthem of summer? That song, Summertime, by DJ Daddy Death and the Fresh Prince?
1: Oh, yeah, it's a great throwback. We get a lot of requests for that this time of the year. What's your name?
2: James.
1: Where are you calling
2: James
1: from?
2: Otis, Fort Wayne.
1: Fort Wayne, Indiana. What are you doing tonight?
2: Just relax and watch some movies.
1: Yeah, did you have a nice weekend?
2: Oh, yeah.
1: What'd you do? Where'd you go? Who'd you see? What happened? Tell us everything.
2: Not much. Just had an appointment today and then came home and relaxed.
1: All right. Well, this song gets you partying now. With only about a month and a half left, officially, of summer.
2: Yeah, that's why I thought this would be a good time to start requesting that song.
1: Well, you know what Zara Larsson says? Summer isn't over yet.
2: Exactly.
1: Thanks for calling Lightline.

0: Lightline Rewind. What do you want to hear?
1: Something by NSYNC.
0: All right. We played the Backstreet Boys and Spice Girls earlier. How about Bye Bye Bye?
1: All right. Thank you.
0: You're welcome. Who's this?
1: It's Eugene from Charleston, West Virginia.
0: What's going on tonight?
1: Just hanging out. Hanging out by the pool.
0: Oh, cool. So you're really letting it hang out.
1: Exactly.
0: Have a great night, man. Thanks for calling Lightline.
1: Thank you.
0: Bye.

0: 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Hello?
1: What you got by Lady Gaga?
0: Oh, we have everything by Lady Gaga. What's your favorite?
1: Who's doing Alejandro?
0: Alejandro, all right. Who's this?
1: Yep, this is Tabitha from Jonesboro, Arkansas, and I take a little bit of offense whenever you said that Baby Got Back was older than dirt. I was born in 91. I'm not older than dirt.
0: That's true, I guess. That song is so timeless. It lives on forever. I mean, seriously, they sounded really young, but we seriously get like five-year-olds calling for that song.
1: They did.
0: In fact, I'm sure back in the day, five-year-olds were listening to it. They're like, this song is so funny.
1: Well, yeah, she's only 10 minutes away from me, too, in Brooklyn.
0: That's good stuff. What are you doing tonight?
1: I'm doing DoorDash.
0: All right. Well, it's DoorDash You, the song right now, and thanks for calling Lifeline. No delivery fee.
1: Thank you.
0: Bye.
1: Bye.
2: I know that we are young, and I know that you may love me, but I just can't be with you like this.

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1: Can I listen to Ain't It Fun by Paramore?
0: Ain't It Fun? Yeah, that's a really good song. How'd you think of it?
1: I don't know, I just really like your song.
0: All right, I do too. 2014. What's your name?
1: My name is Iker.
0: Where are you calling from?
1: Mexicali, Baja California.
0: Oh, very cool. What are you doing tonight?
1: Not much. I just went over to my family's house.
0: Oh, do you get to see your family a lot?
1: Yeah.
0: And what do? You have a big meal and everybody gets around and they talk about how terrible the world is.
1: Usually I just like talk to my family members about like how my week has gone.
0: Oh, good. Well, let's play your song right now and thanks for calling Liveline. I hope it makes your Monday a lot better.

0: 7. Live Line Rewind, what do you want to hear?
1: Hi, can you play Beauty and the Beast by Justin Bieber?
2: Oh, Beauty and the Beat, not Beauty and the Beast. But yes, we will play that. What's your name?
1: I'm Braylon Daniels. I'm calling from San Francisco.
2: San Francisco, California. I'm glad you requested this because somebody else wanted to hear it earlier, except they requested two songs. They said, well, we only let people request one song. So hopefully somebody else requests this, and now you're here requesting it. Thanks for calling Lifeline. Here it is.

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1: Oh, we've already played this three times tonight, but four, that's where we draw the line. Ella Langley, finally the seventh most played song on pop radio the past week. Only took 7 months to get there.

94.7. September 30th. No, September 20th. The final day of summer 2026. My name is Mason. Thank you for being here tonight. And for being who you are. We really do appreciate it. Our special guest on the phone this Friday night is Bella Kay, and we're back.

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Yeah. 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
3: Partly cloudy skies overnight with a low of 58. Winds out of the northeast, 5 to 10 miles per hour. Daytime highs approaching 82 Tuesday. Sunshine mixed with clouds at times. Slight chance of rain showers Tuesday night, 58. I'm meteorologist Paul Frombly on Z94.7. 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Currently 60.
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1: Z94.7 Forks weather.
2: Mainly cloudy today with daytime highs approaching 82. Northeasterly winds 5 to 10 miles per hour. Partly cloudy tonight, lows around 58. Tomorrow, 79. Sunshine mixed with clouds at times. Thursday with highs around 77. 74, chance for showers Friday. I'm staff meteorologist Paul Trombley on Z94.7. Currently, it's 59 degrees.
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1: It's Kat and JJ in the Playhouse and on demand.
2: This morning, your mom wakes you up. She says, your bag is packed? And you're like, yeah. And she drives you out into the woods. And there's a cabin there. And you're going to adult summer camp. Yours would be themed around only chicks there and heavy drinking. Is that what I got?
3: Not heavy drinking. You did not listen. It was just, it's themed around happiness. And to find your happy, there will be therapists on site. I think it's all about like sending you back out after those five business days as a better person. I think those retreats are really helpful. I get them. I understand them. I think they're made to help people.
2: My question was, as an adult, what kind of summer camp would you want to go to? And I said, one of those baseball camps. I would love to go to like a Twins or a Yankees or a Cubs camp, and there'd be like some of the legends there. And you'd kind of work out like spring training. Mm-hmm. And then you could play some games with guys that are like your age. Yeah. I would be really into that. And Bennett said, I've gone to a couple of these. They are amazing.
3: Where are these?
2: I think they're mostly in Florida.
3: Okay. You have to fly to Florida and then they put you up. It's not like a camp where you're sleeping in bunk beds. No, are you in like a hotel?
2: You're in a hotel. Okay. And then there's a shuttle that takes you to the field early in the morning. You probably have some practice and then maybe you get like a group breakfast. And then there's games in the afternoon. Like, to me, to spend a week
3: YOLO
2: doing that would
3: Why
2: be
3: don't
2: awesome.
3: You do it?
2: I don't have the time.
3: You make the time.
2: I genuinely don't.
3: You smiled that whole time talking about this concept.
2: Maybe when I'm a little older, when I've done coaching, then maybe I'll take a step up. How about Allie? She said, I'd love to go to political camp. I'd love to be a mayor and maybe even a congressperson someday. So
3: wow.
2: I would go to political. Listen, I'm glad you find potential joy in that. That sounds like I would gouge my eyeballs out.
3: Yeah, that sounds like a lot of arguing, unless you're only going for one side.
2: But right, if it's a Republican camp or Democrat camp, right?
3: I would not want to be there if both are there. That sounds annoying.
2: Imagine taking 100 young people, 50 from each side of the aisle.
3: Never.
2: And then throw them into a camp.
3: No, that sounds like.
2: And then to be a counselor there,
3: exhausting.
2: You couldn't pay me enough.
3: Yeah.
2: Just constant arguing all day long.
3: I love, though, so young and wanting to make a difference. I mean, that's what we're hoping for, right? Younger people coming up the rear, wanting to make changes, seeing what needs to be changed.
2: Did you ever feel that way? Like, I'm going to make a difference?
3: No.
2: Never once.
3: No.
2: Never once.
3: But look at me now. Every day.
2: Look at you.
3: Every day.
2: Look at you.
0: If it's in demand,
4: believe it.
0: It's on demand.
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12: Mainly cloudy today with daytime highs approaching 82. Northeasterly winds 5 to 10 miles per hour. Partly cloudy tonight, lows around 58. Tomorrow, 79. Sunshine mixed with clouds at times. Thursday with highs around 77. 74. Chance for showers Friday. I'm staff meteorologist Paul Frombly on Z94.7. Right now, it's 58 degrees.
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3: 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How far?
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0: Bingo!
1: Bingo!
7: Kat's looking for anyone listening who...
8: We might have to do an extended version. Anyone listening whose parents parented a different way for you and your siblings. You're like, what the heck? Especially if you're like 10 years older. Derek and his brother raised totally different. You know, he was well out of the house. So Dusty was basically like a single kid.
7: The baby.
8: And so, yeah, they both had different styles of parenting.
9: How different are my two girls? Well, my 10-year-old is this sensitive, emotional, caring young lady. If she was walking down the street and she saw a building on fire, she would not hesitate for a second to run into that building and rescue every person and animal. And then my 5-year-old is the one who set the building on fire.
7: I have the same thing with both my kids. My oldest would be, he would be rescuing everything, and he'd look to the side and there'd be my youngest with the gas can.
8: Just like smiling.
7: Yep. Yeah, look at that. Look what I did. I'm on the hunt for anyone listening who missed a whole summer. My dad would always tell me the story about how he fell off his Shetland pony the last day of school when he was in sixth grade and broke his leg, and he was in a cast all summer.
8: Man, maybe it was like the 50s and you got pregnant and your parents sent you to your aunt's farm and then you got to come back just in time for school.
7: Hey, Caitlin, which one do you fit?
10: I fit the one where your parent parented differently.
7: All right, let's go.
8: So JJ was more curious as to like the age gap. What's the age gap?
10: So weirdly, I'm an only child, but my aunt has my cousin. Her and I are 3 weeks apart, and she was able to do absolutely anything. And my mom had me at 16, and her fear was that I was going to run off with a man and get pregnant at 16. So I wasn't able to do anything.
7: When did you start?
8: Who's the winner in life then? Like, if you put both of you side by side?
10: It's kind of different because my cousin, her and I are like, we are still best of friends, but she has no kids and she is in the medical field, very high up in the medical field. She hates kids, where I have 4 kids and I am very lenient with my children now.
7: Gotcha. Okay. It's every other one, right?
8: Yeah.
7: It's you guys both want
10: your different
7: ways.
10: My 5-year-old is the one lighting the building on fire.
7: I think we all have one of those.
8: Yeah, I think that's most people. Yeah.
7: Hey, thanks, Caitlin. We appreciate it. We got so many people calling in for bingo this morning. Hi, Jessica. How you doing?
11: I'm good.
7: We're great, too. Thanks for asking. Which one do you fit?
11: Oh, my bad.
7: All right. I'm just playing with you.
8: He's just joking.
11: Okay. I probably spending the whole summer in a cast.
7: Oh, what happened? No.
11: It's actually my son. He's 20 now. But I slipped on some stairs towards the end of winter and fell while I was holding him, and his leg was behind my back, and the stairs hit his leg and broke a femur.
8: Oh, no.
7: Oh, geez. They say that's the worst. That's the most pain you can have as a human being.
11: So, he was in a full body cast all summer.
8: Cast for a femur?
11: Yeah. Yep, so one leg was all the way down, and the other leg was halfway, and then halfway up the stomach.
8: Oh, my God. I can't even imagine the level of guilt you had.
11: Like, I did. I was forever.
7: Well, it's nice that Kat brings it up now so you could relive it. How old was he when he got the full body cast?
11: He just learned how to walk. So, obviously, when we got done with the cast coming off, we had to reteach him how to walk.
8: Oh, that's my gosh.
7: Breaking my heart. Any long-lasting issues with that, or did he heal up okay?
11: Just discoloration from the skin.
8: Okay.
7: Can he tell when a storm is coming?
11: He does have some achiness,
7: That's crazy. All right. Hey, thanks for sharing with us. Hope you have a great morning. I got one more to get to. It's a triple bingo today. Hi, Ashley. How you doing?
12: Good. How are you?
7: Good, good. Thanks for asking. Which one do you fit?
12: Being out of the summer thing.
7: Yeah, you missed
12: a
7: whole summer.
12: My son broke his leg last year. Yeah, my son broke his foot last year, a bone in his foot, and he was in a cast for the whole summer.
8: Oh, what a bummer.
7: How old?
12: He was 5.
7: Oh.
8: Prime splash pad time.
7: 5-year-old summers are like...
12: Yeah, and we have an inflatable water slide, and at the end of the summer, he goes, Mom, we barely got to use it. Like, whose fault was that?
8: Yeah, right.
7: And but he's all healed up okay now?
12: Oh, yeah, yep.
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15: We can't serve you breakfast in bed.
16: 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Get out! Get out! Get out! Get your ass out!
15: But we can deliver laughs.
0: Bill

0: Okay, crank it.
1: It's Kat and JJ in the Playhouse and on demand.
2: Let me recap Kayla's email for you real quick. Been dating a guy for a little while. Loves him. They think they have a future together. She's about to introduce him to her parents, but he's got a little bit of a criminal past. He got busted for some theft and for selling weed back in the day. He's still on probation, but she's kind of curious. Do I tell my parents about his past or do I just let them meet him? And you're saying don't mention the criminal stuff.
3: Yeah, I wouldn't truly. If I have somebody that is like who I see my future with, I want them to see the best version. And then this is something that I don't know if he's going to get off the parole soon. It won't have an impact for the rest of our life. He already has a job.
2: And if you love him, do your parents have to know everything about him?
3: Yeah, I think when it comes to weed, that stuff, you can reform and move on and have a different life.
2: Lacey, put yourself in Kayla's shoes. Are you telling mom and dad about this guy's past?
4: Yep.
2: You are?
4: Absolutely.
3: Straight up, huh?
4: Because I figure I'm a mom. If by the time I'm meeting the guy, I've already run a background check. Like, I know his neighbors. I know his blood type.
3: Yeah.
4: So, like, play it that way. If mom is, like, sitting back. I mean, we've done this. Like, my husband and I, where we sit back and we're like, let's see if they tell us.
3: Wow. Okay, so you do the parent test.
2: I mean, to be honest, with like any 7-year-old with a cell phone can find out pretty much anything they want about all of us at this
4: Absolutely.
2: Point.
4: Absolutely.
3: That is crazy. Yeah. I've never run a background check on anybody.
2: Ever?
3: No, I've never like met someone or had a friend that started dating someone. And I'm like, let's see what this guy's been up to. I've never done that.
2: No way.
4: You will as your son gets older.
3: Yeah, maybe.
4: You're like, let's check this one out.
3: Let's check this chick out. See what.

0: she's been up to.
1: And Kat will pay for like the premium service too. She'll pay the $49.
2: No, you can do this. You can do this all for free.
0: No,
2: now.
0: We're going in deep, y'all.
1: How many
0: we
1: times
0: need to find out,
1: Lacey? How many background checks have you run?
2: I have 3 adult children, so at least 24.
1: You're the best. This is crazy. You don't feel bad about this at all, huh?
2: No, I don't feel bad at all. You know what they do? Because they know I check. They tell me.
1: Okay, right. So they know you're going to find out one way or the other. I love it. Hey, thanks for your advice. I really appreciate it. I'm going to take one more call. It's the other Kayla. Hi, Kayla. How are you?
3: Hi. I was actually going to say the same thing, but I was going to suggest that she would check the public records page so that she doesn't. She knows what she's her parents are going to find.
0: Yeah.
3: When they look it up, get ahead of it and make sure it's maybe worth having the relationship before she tells her parents.
1: So if that Kayla was you, Kayla, you would definitely tell your parents.
3: Yeah, the 5-year probation thing's a little weird.
0: It is, right? Because some people have like maybe worse offenses and they're out on probation for like 2.5-3 years.
3: Yeah.
0: I think five is a long time.
3: I would have looked that up right away.
0: Right. Yeah, when I heard and the 5-year, I was like, well, I don't know.
3: Yeah. Maybe look at that and then tell mom and dad.
1: Hey, think about your dad. If you walked in, you said, hey, here's Joel. This is my new boyfriend. We think we've got a big future. But he's been in the pen a couple times for selling some weed. How would your dad react?
3: Not good.
1: It wouldn't be a pretty sight, would it?
0: It's also, too, when was the last one? You know what I mean?
1: Yeah.
0: It's like,
3: yeah.
0: Could you really have learned your lesson in that amount of time? Does my daughter have what it takes for you to turn your life around?
1: We all have stupid kid moments. And if you did this at like 20 or 21, then I kind of get it. Like, your cerebral cortex isn't really even formed yet.
0: Yeah. So
1: I get it. Good looking out on that, Kayla. Hey, thanks for the help this morning. I appreciate it.
3: At free websites. Girls should check it out before they start dating.
0: Okay. Good idea.
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12: Mainly cloudy today with daytime highs approaching 82. Northeasterly winds 5 to 10 miles per hour. Partly cloudy tonight, lows around 58. Tomorrow, 79. Sunshine mixed with clouds at times Thursday with highs around 77. 74, chance for showers Friday. I'm staff meteorologist Paul Frombly on Z94.7. Right now, it's 58 degrees.
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0: 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On demand.
1: So I was watching this clip from a news station that interviewed a 7-year-old boy. He goes by Danger. His dad is a rock climber. And he had his 7-year-old just scale the 3,000-foot cliff El Capitan in Yosemite Park. And the kid is just pooped during this interview.
2: Tell us how you feel.
3: Great.
4: It's an unbelievable task to climb the front of El Capitan. I don't want to pretend that there's no risk. There's not a second that they're not anchored to the wall. It's as good as it gets.
1: It just looks so scary. But this kid, like at that age, you have no fear. But you could tell that he was just like, no, not another climb, Dad.
5: Well, what's next then? That's the problem.
1: Yeah.
5: You know, Dad's going to give you about a month to fuel up and then you're back on another face.
1: Yeah. Well, I think his dad is going to be drunk with the power of like, I have this young child that sets some more records and push him too far. But did your parents ever have you do something that you just hated doing when you were younger?
5: For a few years, I'd get shipped off to my uncle's farm and have to either bale hay or toss bales or ride rock and stuff like that. But I never got the heads up. It was always like school was out one day. And then at 5:45, my dad was waking me up going, let's go. Oh, and put on long sleeves and jeans.
1: Yeah.
5: And no tennis shoes, boots.
1: And that might be the way to go, because if he gave you enough heads up, then you would have.
5: First time I was like, oh, what is this about? This is going to be awesome. And then I noticed where we were going and I'm like, no. And he'd do the, I'll pick you up after work. And there's basically child labor for a couple cobs of corn for lunch and maybe a hamburger.
1: Yeah.
5: And my uncle would always give me like a nice chunk of change at the end of the summer. But when you're working and not getting paid, that's a tough one because you don't know what's, you know, like what's going to happen at the end of the summer. Am I going to get a big chunk of money? Is he going to give me a few bucks? Am I like, did my dad rent me out? Is he taking the money like that? The worst I thought was riding rocks is you just basically, they take a hay wagon and you walk next to it. And you pick up rocks for hours and hours and hours. And then when you get stuck in the loft, right, the elevator brings the bales up. And when you get stuck in the loft for hours and hours, and these guys would get a break, right? They'd toss them out of the elevator. Then they'd get back in the tractor and then they'd roll back to the field. And you were just sitting there waiting for the next one to come, knowing it was just never going to stop.
1: Yeah.
5: That was brutal.
1: That sounds awful.
5: Yeah, I should have probably
1: been new appreciation
5: doing some therapy on that.
1: That was just a random day for you. You know what I mean? Like, this is some people live that everyday life. Farm kids.
5: And that's why I could never be a farmer.
1: Yeah.
5: They work too hard.
1: I would say, and call now if your parents used to make you do something that you were just, you dreaded, but they made you. I'm going to say raking parties. I've talked about this before where the house we grew up in, massive oak trees, acorns everywhere. Every fall, my mom would call it a raking party. There was no party. Smart. It was just a bunch of us outside with rakes, and you'd have to hold it open with your elbows and your right here between your thumb and your pointer finger and hold the bag open, and someone would throw the leaves in. She wouldn't spring for like one of those cool like collapsible, you know, buckets or whatever from Home
5: Depot. Bag after bag.
1: She's like, you have arms. And then the party would lead up to like pizza. She'd just get pizza delivered or something like that. So it was just, that was the deciding factor when our house was built. And then they were like, we have to put trees in your yard. I'm like, no. And they said, legally, we have to put trees in your yard if we're going to build a house. And I'm like, oh, fine. So we got two.
5: That's a legal thing?
1: Yeah.
5: A builder has to
1: give back to the environment if they're going to take away.
5: But if it's a flat field when you get there, they don't have to put trees in, do they?
1: No, I don't think so. But they definitely, they took out a lot of nature.
5: Okay, if they cut down, then I get that.
1: Yeah. Right.
5: So what's the one thing your parents made you do, you hated it?
6: 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Are you ready?
0: It's Kat and JJ in the Playhouse.
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13: Sunshine mixed with clouds at times today, with daytime highs approaching 82. Northeasterly winds 5 to 10 miles per hour. Partly cloudy skies again tonight. Lows level off around 58. Tomorrow, highs level off around 79. Partly cloudy Thursday with a high of 77. 74, chance for showers Friday. I'm meteorologist Paul Frobley on Z94.7. Right now, 58.
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1: Bingo! How fun!
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6: Bingo!
7: All right, so Kat's on the hunt this morning for anyone listening who...
8: who has had something go missing. Where is it? It came back, like that U-Haul story. 14 years later, they got their U-Haul back.
9: So when I opened it up, I'm like, well, that's not normal. And then I was looking for the license plate, and the license plate's gone too, so I knew something was up. For 14 years, multiply that by $30 a day, it'd be about $153,000. And then you have to add on the tax, of course, so that rounded up to about $165,000.
8: No cameras when it was taken or returned. Like, you couldn't figure it out.
7: Someone just borrowed it for 14 years and then slid it right back into the inventory.
8: Weird. So, yeah, you had something go missing.
7: I'm on the hunt for anyone listening who's got a very unique birthmark. I met a girl over the weekend, and she has like a dollar bill sign birthmark.
8: What weird pigment.
7: Boy, you are just destined to make some money at that point, right? Like, and I wonder if it kind of grew into that or if that's what it was like in a, as a baby. Mm-hmm. I didn't ask a lot of questions because it was weird.
8: Yeah.
7: And she was like, you know, 20, really 24. And I was like, this is going to be a little pervy. But I thought it was cool. And I had never seen anything like that. And then we talked to Renee for a half a second. She's like, I think I have both. You think you have a double bingo?
10: This call will be recorded.
11: Yes.
7: Oh, she's recording us talking to her. I got you. Okay.
8: We'll have it in the podcast, girl. So yeah. That's okay.
11: I called my husband right when I got through. I wanted to show him that I actually didn't get through. So the lost thing, not as lost as his, but I did lose my son a couple of years ago. He was taking the school bus home from school, and they had changed the bus route, but they didn't let parents know. So instead of him being the last drop off, he was the first drop off. So he was dropped off with nobody there to pick him up. Luckily, we had somebody that lived in the complex that he went to school with, and he was smart enough to just go into the building with his friend.
8: Yeah.
11: So he was in the house with his friend, but mom was panicking trying to find him. So it wasn't as long as his, but it was definitely terrifying, traumatizing. The police out here did amazing. They found him within the hour. So
7: wow.
8: How do you explain that to someone that doesn't have kids? How do you explain that feeling? The feeling of like, what if the worst case scenario?
11: Like, my heart was going to explode.
8: Yes, I know. It's
11: worst
8: horrible.
11: Thing in the world.
7: Well, I've never lost my kids, so I wouldn't know about that.
8: Oh, aren't you just perfect?
7: Renee, tell me about your weird birthmark.
11: I'm so lucky. Weird birthmark I have, it looks like a Pac-Man ghost on my left hip. I'm black and Mexican, so I do have some pigmentation to my skin, but I'm a lot lighter. But my birthmark is like white. It's like my body just ran out of toner when I was being born. It's a white Pac-Man ghost.
8: So it has the little squiggly lines at the bottom and then rounded at the top?
11: It even has the little eyes.
8: You'll have to text us a picture. We see a picture.
7: Can you take a picture of that and text it to us?
11: Yeah, I'm out running errands right now, but when I get home, I can definitely take
7: it. That's awesome. Thank you for calling Double Bingo. I love it. Have a great morning.
11: Thank you. You too.
7: Take care. What is that like, losing your kid?
8: Oh, it's a horrible feeling. And I only lost Liam in Target for like 5 minutes.
7: Where's he going to go?
8: He was watching me the whole time. Just horrible. He was probably just giggling, but I was like screaming his name. You know, you never know. You turn your back for a second. Somebody's been watching you and your kid takes that time to just grab them real quick, cover their mouths, and you never see them again.
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1: wake up!
0: Cat and JJ in the Playhouse and on demand. I would like to recalibrate your moral compass, Cat. And I found a couple of questions that I thought would really let listeners get to know what kind of person you are deep down. Good, bad, or ugly, you just have to be absolutely honest with your answers, okay?
2: Okay. I feel like I'm an honest person. I'm an open book.
0: We're about to see. Your neighbor has a completely empty driveway, but he parks in front of your house all the time. Do you say something to him?
2: No. I moan about it in the house.
0: Complain to others.
2: Yeah.
0: Every day.
2: Mm-hmm. Or I say it out loud when I go to get the mail, hoping his window is open, hoping he hears.
0: I'm not surprised by that answer. I know you don't like confrontation. How about this one? You're backing out of a parking space. You barely bump another car. Nobody saw it. It barely left a mark. Do you leave a note or do you just scoot out?
2: I drive away. And this happened to me in the Walmart parking lot. I literally...
0: Don't say what Walmart.
2: I won't. But one of the cart girls like took it upon herself to be like that one, like the spy, because she saw I didn't leave one.

0: one mark, nothing. You know, it was like I felt it, the impact, and then I stopped, got out, looked, there was nothing. And so I started leaving and she started writing down my license plate. And so I just sat there and waited until the person came out or else they were going to like bust me. I don't know.
1: Well, if there's no mark, there's really nothing to bust
0: you. It's like, what a tattletale. You have other stuff to do.
1: But you would flee a hit and run situation. Understandable.
0: If there was no damage. Yeah.
1: So you're out at a bar on Friday night. You're having dinner with your son and your husband. And you know the boss. You know the guy that owns the bar. And you notice at the end of the bar, his 18-year-old son is getting hammered. Do you say anything?
0: No.
1: Yes, you do. I can tell by your smile right
0: now.
1: No,
0: I don't.
1: You would find a way. You hate seeing other people have fun.
0: That is not true. I would hate for him to get in trouble. Like at 18, that's how you want to start your life? That's not good.
1: So you would let that kid underage continue to consume?
0: I don't know. In the name of like saving him from a rap sheet, maybe I'd say it to the owner. I don't know.
1: You're a narc. You're absolutely a narc in this situation. So you're on a long road trip. You stop at a gas station because you got to go number two.
0: Okay.
1: You clog the toilet.
0: I leave.
1: Do you tell
0: them?
1: I didn't even get to the question.
0: There's no way that they'll track me down, trace it to me. No, I'm out of there.
1: You don't think there's cameras everywhere?
0: No, I am gone. I'm out of there. There's no way. How embarrassing.
1: As we get to know Kat and we roll upon the last question, I would like you to text in your thoughts on her now or as we wrap up this segment, if you're thinking of her any differently. You pay cash at a clothing store. They give you your change, but they accidentally gave you $20 instead of a $5 back. You don't realize until after you leave the store. Do you go back and correct it, or is that money now yours?
0: Am I out of the parking lot?
1: You're out of the store.
0: I'm gone.
1: Maybe you get back and you sit in your car, and as you put your purse down, you're taking the handful of money and putting it in there. Do you go back in and give them their money back, or do you keep that as a $15 bonus?
0: You know, fate shows itself in so many different ways.
1: You're keeping that for sure.
0: And maybe that day they learn how to count a little bit carefully. More careful. So sometimes lessons need to be learned the hard way.
1: So you're keeping it. You're stealing their money.
0: Yeah. I'll go get a Trenta cold brew, maybe a ham and cheese croissant with my new $15. So judge me if you will, but a lot of people answer the way I do.
1: Typical hypocritical woman.
0: Hypocritical.
1: Why was I thinking law or medicine right there?
0: Danielle, I'd do the same, Kat. Thank you.
2: Dang. True broadcast greatness.
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11: Sunshine mixed with clouds at times today, with daytime highs approaching 82. Northeasterly winds, 5 to 10 miles per hour. Partly cloudy skies again tonight. Lows level off around 58. Tomorrow, highs level off around 79. Partly cloudy Thursday with a high of 77. 74, chance for showers Friday. I'm meteorologist Paul Frobley on Z94.7. Right now, 58.
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2: She's like, girl, I need your help, your listeners' help. And I said, let's do it. So she had sent me some screenshots, different interactions with this guy that she's been dating. And she had said, you know, he's so cute and funny, but but I'm really stuck on these. So I looked at some of the text messages. One was, do you know what time you'll be ready tonight? And no was N-O. And then tonight was T-O-N-I-T-E, which I'm like, I'm going to say this and someone's going to be like, no, that's like the British version. It's not. So I Googled it. Not even, I feel like your phone would just fix it for you. And then the other one, doesn't even roll off my tongue to say this, but I seen your friend at my work on Tuesday. Tuesday, not capitalized. She said hi. That's how I read that. I seen your friend at my work.
3: Seen your friend.
2: She said hi. That's how I read that. Of like, just like kind of an oaf, not knowing. But that would be a big hang up for me.
3: Crystal, your big hang up is what if you're dating a hot guy, but he's kind of a dummy.
2: Crystal.
4: Yeah.
3: Yeah. Remember when we talked to you?
4: Yeah.
3: Okay.
4: Yeah. Sorry, I can barely hear you guys. You guys keep cutting in and out.
2: Oh, dang.
3: You need a new cell phone carrier. So what's the big hang up here with a hot guy? If he's got bad grammar, you can't stand what?
4: I can't stand them texting and it not being correct. Like, if you don't know how to spell something, like she said, they got autocorrect.
2: Yeah.
4: And it drives me nuts when they don't know how to spell. Like, you're how old and you don't know how to spell? Like, it just, it really irritates me. It's a huge turnoff.
3: So if I was texting you and I said, I seen you the other day, that would be it. We would never be able to date anymore.
4: No, I guess that's different. But like the two and two and the there and there, that just drives me insane when they don't know the difference. Like, how do you not know that the difference? Isn't that like first or second grade?
3: How long have you been single?
4: I've actually been single for like 2 years now, okay. But I have an 8-month-old daughter.
2: So looking for a potential mate, what does that look like for you? What do they have to have as far as...
4: I'm not sure. Right now, I'm not really looking. I'm more just focusing on my daughter moment. So I'm not really looking right now. But in the past, it's always been like a huge turnoff if someone didn't know how to spell something correctly.
3: I get it. I really get it. I mean, it's hard to have a civil, intelligent conversation with somebody who doesn't speak the Queen's English. It's a big... I could never do it.
4: Oh, yeah. Yes, definitely.
3: All right. Hey, thanks for chiming in. Hope you have a good day.
4: Yeah, thank you. You too.
3: Take care. Tanya, dating a guy with a dumb, not intelligent mind going well?
5: I mean, they say an intelligence gap relationship sometimes works. I have dated guys that are definitely way less intelligent and good at English than me. It's hard. Grammar on text is one thing. Posting on social media, if it's like a you're once in a while, but if it's like really bad,
3: right?
5: I don't know, long term, I would have to weigh like, go ahead.
2: You know what's kind of tough for me is to watch like business owners post, you know what I mean? Like when they do like an invite to a new celebration or event that they're doing and things are spelled wrong. It's like, you might be really good at what you do as a business owner, you know, but there's more to it.
3: Especially dating a dummy. Like, it's just, I'll be the one that finally said, don't date a dummy. If they're dumb, let them date other dumb people.
2: Yeah,
3: like,
2: it would be tough.
3: If you're educated and you're smart, then date smart people. I mean, minus that initial attraction of like, wow, they're scorching hot. When you speak to them, if they're a dummy, what are you getting out of that?
5: Yeah, I mean, I broke up with everyone that was dumb. I can't, it's hard for me to find someone because I'm intelligent and I totally get that. I don't know if they were using their social media a lot to promote any kind of, you know, artistic work or business, like you're saying, or I couldn't make it work. I don't think.
3: And that you brought up social media. That's where you see it. That's where you see people's true intelligence.
2: My husband just texted, get hip, you old people. That's the way people talk. No.
3: So declare your education useless. Don't use it. Everybody be dumb.
2: But he was awesome with his punctuation. I'm proud of him.
3: I bet he worked on that for about 5 minutes.
6: Here we go!
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14: Sunshine mixed with clouds at times today, with daytime highs approaching 82. Northeasterly winds 5 to 10 miles per hour. Partly cloudy skies again tonight. Lows level off around 58. Tomorrow, highs level off around 79. Partly cloudy Thursday with a high of 77. 74, chance for showers Friday. I'm meteorologist Paul Frobley on Z94.7. Currently, it's 59 degrees.
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0: to flush away a good friendship because you won't let somebody else's dog in your home?
1: I would phrase it the opposite way. Would you be willing to lose a friend because you have to have your dog somewhere with you? I would phrase it like that. So Kaylee had sent us a text and said, can you do a topic about something that's happening in my life? My friend has a dog. She brings everywhere. Yes, I've let her bring him to our house. He's had a couple of accidents on my floor. Now my daughter is starting to crawl. So I don't want those unnecessary germs on the floor. And I told her that when he comes over, she can bring him over, but he has to stay outside. She was not happy. Now she's being cold with me. My husband says, and I totally second this, well, you just found out who your true friend is. But then Kaylee's like, should I just tell her that he can come inside? No, Kaylee, because then she wins. And if you have a friend that is choosing her dog over your child or your wishes, then that's not a true friend in my mind.
0: Hey, Zach, you want to give us your thoughts on this whole thing?
2: If it's your house, you can do whatever you want. You know, I don't know. If you don't want someone bringing a dog over, you know, a lot of people, dogs shed. I love dogs, but, you know, I can understand. If I had a friend who didn't want me to bring my dog over, I wouldn't be upset about it.
1: So I'm going to say that I feel like every dog owner assumes they can bring their dog everywhere. I've always felt that. It's kind of like an air of, you know, my dog is a person too, like the hardcore fur parents, you know? How dare you not let my fur baby come over? So who knows how this is going to land?
2: Yeah, I don't know. Some dog owners are very entitled like that, but I'm not one of them.
1: Yeah.
0: Funny that you say entitled, because one of the first texts we got on this was from Cynthia. She said, absolutely not. People need to respect other people's homes. My birth mom brought her friend to my house, and she brought her little dog with. I threw it outside, so the friend sat outside the entire time waiting for my mom.
1: Hey, bye.
0: I don't care, because it's my home.
1: I have two dogs. This is 1738. I have two dogs. If my dog was still welcome and had to be outside or in the garage, I would be so thankful, especially after it had an accident in their house. It's hard for me to visit sometimes and bring my pet with me, especially if I'm traveling further. Anyway, yeah, you just take what your friend is going to allow. This is what she wants.
0: I guess this is probably just why I don't bring my dog to too many places, unless I know it's going to be like all outdoors.
1: Yeah.
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2: Don't tell anybody, but I'm going back to school next year.
3: For what?
2: For fifth grade, because the hottest teacher I've ever seen was there yesterday. I was like, I get it. I don't know if we've ever gotten into the minds of the people that go back as high schoolers. Like, did you miss out on an opportunity when you were in high school, or like the experience, or are you just trying to pull one over on somebody? But this would purely be to take in the sights of Mr. Wilson at this local elementary school. I mean, the kids were asking me questions. I couldn't like focus. I'm married too. I think he's like, I don't know, maybe late 30s.
3: Wifed up.
2: I was going to say, is there a Mrs. Wilson in your life?
3: No,
2: what's
3: ring?
2: Going on? But I wanted it to be appropriate. I didn't look. I didn't look at the ring, but he had it. And I was like, this is, I don't remember. Well, Mr. Fine, when I was in sixth grade, and that was his legitimate name. He was our health teacher. That was the last like smoke show teacher.
3: I think the best idea is when you hire teachers, you just give them be an honest scale person with them and go, you know what? You're a 9. I can't leave you in middle or high school. You got to do elementary before their hormones get raging. Shove them in elementary school. Yeah. Let them do their job there. If you're above a 6 and you're in high school as a teacher, it's a bad idea.
2: None of the kids were appreciating the eye candy.
3: Because you're right, because they weren't old enough yet. They didn't care.
2: They're all like 11, 10 years old. And I'm like, don't you guys know how lucky you are? I said, who's that guy in the white shirt? And one of them goes, oh, that's Mr. Wilson. Anyway, can you play Tate McRae? I'm like, do you realize every day you're exposed to that?
3: I never had a hot high school teacher, but when I got to college, there were two women, and it's all the guys talked about. There was one, and she taught our first level psych class.
2: Yeah.
3: And it was like staring into the sun.
2: Mm-hmm.
3: She was like, she talked about her husband and her kids and her career and how she got to that point and everything. She talked about all that. Didn't make a difference to any of these pervy dudes. Single difference.
2: She'll leave him. Maybe.
3: This was still the day and age where you'd have to print out a paper and every guy would parade up there. it really was a show.
2: Yeah.
3: Clearly knowing you had zero chance with this woman because she was highly educated, mm-hmm. seemed happy in her marriage, loved her kids. All the no signs you could get as a man did not matter to 18-year-old JJ. He was shooting a shot.
2: Yeah. And this guy, I think he knew it, but he was like so cool, you know, just walking around. He'd play beanbags with the kids.
3: We got nothing to prove to a sixth grader.
2: So friendly, but it was like the kiss of death. He walked by. And he looked at me, gave me the thumbs up. I was like, you know, I was like, hey, I gave
3: married woman.
2: I gave the thumbs up.
3: She gave him the weird thumb. Like,
0: It's Kat and JJ in the Playhouse and on demand.
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13: Sunshine mixed with clouds at times today, with daytime highs approaching 82. Northeasterly winds, 5 to 10 miles per hour. Partly cloudy skies again tonight. Lows level off around 58. Tomorrow, highs level off around 79. Partly cloudy Thursday with a high of 77. 74, chance for showers Friday. I'm meteorologist Paul Frabley on Z94.7. Currently, it's 59 degrees.
14: Do not operate heavy machinery while listening to this program. In fact, anyone who listens on a regular basis should arguably be disqualified from operating such machinery. Seriously, like forever.
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1: Good morning, Marie. How are you?
2: I'm good. How are you?
1: Good. Hey, thanks for calling. You want to ask Psychic Kim what?
2: I am wondering if my relationship is ever going to progress.
1: Like, are you going to get a ring progress?
2: Yeah.
3: Okay.
4: I keep hearing status quo. Status quo. So, not progress, but it's not... It's not the greatest, but they're like, it's actually, there's, okay, how do I want to put it? There's meaning why you're with him, obviously, but what I get is don't look around the corner. The grass isn't always greener on the other side. So look at the positives, look at the good things that are happening. You start doing that, you have a better chance of getting that ring on your finger and a better chance of progression. Right now, when you're like, is it ever going to do this? Then they're like, absolutely not. It's not ever going to get better. So it's a lot of your perception that's happening that's holding you back.
1: Marie, how long have you guys been together?
2: 4 years. Yeah.
3: What is the one thing that really gets you? Like, if you were to leave him today, what would it be for?
2: He would have to do something really, really bad.
1: Okay.
3: Oh,
1: so you're
3: well,
1: in it. You're just a little impatient is what it sounds like.
2: Yeah, maybe a little bit.
1: All right. Well, good luck. Change your perception. Things will get better, apparently.
2: Thank you.
1: You bet. Have a great morning. You know what is par for the course for our show is when we get an amazing psychic on and her answer to a question is,
3: But that says a lot. It says a lot. You want to be stuck in a meh relationship? And everyone knows what that feels
1: so
3: like.
1: So typical of this show. Hi, Caitlin. How are you today?
5: How are you?
1: Good. So tell me about your financial situation with your fiance, and then you can ask him whatever you want.
5: Yeah, so my husband and I, we've made some decisions in the past that we made that decision to kind of put ourselves a little bit in debt just to kind of get where we are today. So I'm looking to see is we're currently paying down stuff, but in the next, like, 2 years, we want to buy a house. Is that, like, something you see, and if we continue to pay stuff down, is that... That's like our biggest goal.
1: Okay, 2 years. Is she in a house?
4: That is a very good goal. Okay, I hear that's a very realistic goal and very obtainable. So what I actually see is a house being built.
1: Ooh.
4: So that's actually what I'm getting is more somebody's building the home.
3: Good.
4: So I don't know if you go into a new build or... Yeah, I keep seeing you're building a home. It doesn't look big, fancy, nothing like that, but I actually get, like, you're going to be able to build a home. And something about work with the banks or don't just take the first bank that says no. I said keep pushing. You'll get it. You'll get, yes, it'll turn out really well.
1: So, Caitlin, let's fast forward. All of a sudden, you're building your brand-new home. What's that one, like, treat that you'll have, like heated floors, or what are you thinking?
5: I'm not going to, I know this is crazy, but, like, a sink over my stove so I can just boil pasta that way instead of going from...
3: She means a faucet.
1: Water faucet. Yeah,
3: that is such a cool feature.
1: Yeah, that is cool.
5: It's right. Crazy because my husband wants to build and I've been very like, no, we should just buy. And so her saying that, I'm like, okay.
1: This kind of bothers you a little bit because he'll get something he wants, huh?
5: Not even, it just seems so unrealistic, you know? So her saying that is very comforting.
1: All right, go get it. Keep paying everything down. You're on your way. Congratulations. Tanya is next with us. Good morning, Tanya. How you doing?
6: I am fantastic. How are you guys?
1: Good. Thanks for checking out the show. And you got Psychic Kim. You're thinking about a move, huh?
6: Yeah, so my lease is up in August. And I'm just wondering if I should stay where I'm at. It's an old house. Has nothing but problems all the time. Or if I should look for a different place to move to rent or even move to like Colorado.
1: Oh.
4: Yeah. I was hearing out of state right away. So when you said Colorado, that one hit me saying like, yes. So you're not supposed to stick around. You're supposed to, I feel like I'm really packing up. I have a big U-Haul and I'm just like, let's go. I'm done. Start fresh, start new.
6: Oh, okay. Because that's exactly what I've been going like back and forth with. And my kids are like, Mom, let's
7: go, please.
1: What's in Colorado for you, Tanya?
7: My whole family.
1: Okay.
3: Okay. So you're used to the altitude. I had to lay down in the shower when we were there last January. That is nothing to mess with.
1: That had the white claws all over it, though.
0: It's Kat and JJ in the Playhouse and on demand.
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18: A mix of clouds and sun today, with highs around 82. Northeast winds 5 to 10 miles per hour. Tonight, lows dip down to about 58. A blend of clouds and sun tomorrow, 79. A blend of clouds and sun Thursday, with highs in the upper 70s. Chance of rain showers Friday. I'm Staff Meteorologist Paul Trombley on Z94.7. Right now, it's 64 degrees.
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9: Bingo!
10: Listener Bingo is about the first person that can get through with a story for us, but your story's got to follow one of the following two criteria. Maybe you're somebody listening who...
11: Who is way too pregnant right now. You are over it. This husband and wife are singing about how she is 40 weeks along.
12: My wife has tried everything that y'all suggest, but clearly it ain't working. Look at her uterus. She's still pregnant.
13: 40 weeks.
12: She's still pregnant.
13: 10 months.
11: So I've talked about that one cafe latte salad dressing that if you go there, salad dressing that kicks it into high gear. It's like a combo of like vinaigrette and other scary stuff. It's fine for the baby, but women will travel to cafe latte to get it, to eat the salad and go into labor.
10: When we had our first kid, it was 2 days after my wife walked across the stage, 40 weeks pregnant for her second degree. And we had no air conditioning in our apartment.
11: Oh my God.
10: And it was the middle of July. For whatever reason, their ceremony had gotten postponed a couple of weeks. And then she got in the cap and gown. She's like, I look like a moose. And I'm like, no, you're beautiful. You're glowing. Oh, yeah. And she was so uncomfortable. And she walks across the stage. She waddles across the stage. She grabs her degree, just looks at it like, get me out of this thing. And it was just a couple of days later, there comes little Peyton. Yeah. So I get it, man. When you're too pregnant, you're just done with it. Mine is, I'm looking for anyone listening who is living today because modern medicine saved your life. If you would have had whatever happened to you even 10 years ago, you'd be 6 feet under. And then Megan called right away. And Megan, you fit mine, right?
14: Yes, absolutely.
10: Yeah. What happened? What was, tell me how modern medicine saved your life.
14: Yeah, so one day I was just feeling really, really sick, and I had to go to the emergency room, and they told me that I had a double kidney infection and an engulfed bladder, and that I had to have surgery immediately.
11: Oh my God.
14: And of course, I had called my father about it because my grandmother, his mom, when he was 4 years old, passed away from that because they didn't have medication at the time.
10: Oh.
14: And so I just thought that was kind of crazy that me and my grandma both had the same thing, but because of the modern medication, I was able to get treated and, not be 6 feet under.
10: How long were you down and out after this?
14: I would say physically, I was probably in pain like afterwards for maybe a week because I was pregnant and I had a baby. And so it was literally a month after I had the baby. And so it was just very, very painful. And my husband had to watch the baby for almost a whole week.
10: What was more painful, the kidney stuff or seeing your husband not understand how to watch a baby?
14: Both, actually. Yeah. I would say equally.
11: So I'm sure that you felt just so helpless and you were like, I just want to be good. I want to be the mama I was planning to be. But how bad were you feeling? And maybe chalked it up to... like pregnancy pain,
10: postpartum maybe.
14: Oh no, it was definitely the worst. I mean, going through pregnancy pain on top of the healing process on top of the double kidney infection, they didn't know at first what was wrong. I had went to the emergency room twice, and at first they couldn't figure out what it was, and then I had went back a second time, and then that's when they said immediately surgery.
11: Wow.
14: No matter what I did, I couldn't get comfortable or go to bed or do anything. So
11: I can't imagine.
10: But all good now. Things are good.
14: Yes, everything's good and great now. I'm actually pregnant right now with my third child, I'm due in 4 weeks.
10: Oh, so you're probably
11: so
10: done
11: you qualify
10: being pregnant
11: for both
10: too.
11: Of ours. Yeah.
14: Yeah. Yeah.
10: And,
14: I'm all good now.
10: Do you know what you're going to have?
14: A boy, third
10: right.
14: boy.
10: Congratulations.
11: Wow.
10: Yeah,
14: thank
10: very,
14: you.
10: Very exciting times. All right, let us know how it goes, but thanks for checking in. We appreciate the bingo.
14: Yeah, no, thank you.
2: On demand.
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1: If you're suffering from normal thoughts or bland entertainment preferences, a lack of discretion advised.
0: It's Kat and JJ back in the

0: It's Kat and JJ in the Playhouse and on demand.
1: It's that time of the year. We see all of these high school and collegiate graduates walk down the aisle with the world right in front of them. What are you going to do? And all of my son's cards that he got. Can't wait to see how you're going to change the world.
2: Dang it.
1: I'm like...
2: I just gave you his card and says that.
1: Did it really?
2: Oh, my God. That's so funny.
1: I'm like, to all these people, I'm like, you know, he's just a ball player, right? Like, my wife and I are on a dream and a string and a hope that the rest of the ball players in college will get him to class and that he'll get through his... C's get degrees and D's get degrees. So we were talking
2: about give him a pep talk with that, did you?
1: No, those are internal thoughts. Okay. I can't really pump him up that way, but I'm like, hey, you keep hitting the ball hard. We got a chance of graduating college.
2: Yeah.
1: You know?
2: You never know. But like when he graduates, does he have a number in mind, which would be his starting salary? Because they say the average person that's graduating from college is like, my first base salary will be $80,000. And they say, no. In all actuality, it's going to be about $56,000. So mine was nowhere near that. Mine was adorable. It was about $20,000.
1: My daughter just graduated college, and she'll start her doctorate program in 2 weeks. That costs $300,000.
2: Oh, God.
1: And so she's got this plan when she gets done. That she's like, I got a 6-7 year plan, Dad, and then I'm going to be debt free. And I'm like, all right, whatever you're going to do, you know, as long as you're having fun. And we were talking about, you know, just the first job you got out of college, and yours paid what, $22,000 a year?
2: Yeah, something like that. And it was just, I was just happy to have a job. I'm like, I'm doing what I love. I'll get by. And thankfully, like, businesses would bring in food to the break room because that's literally how I ate. So, yeah.
1: I made $1,000 a month, my first radio job.
2: That's
1: it was
2: crazy.
1: $12,000 a year. I had a car payment. I had my student loans.
2: Yeah.
1: I had, and luckily, like, my wife came along.
2: Mm-hmm.
1: And that girl know how to make money. How's Jesse doing today?
3: I'm good. How are you?
1: Good. You remember when you first got out of college, or maybe it was right out of high school, maybe you didn't go to college. Do you remember how much money a year you were making?
3: $11,880 a year.
2: Wow. What paid next to nothing for you to do?
3: That was a good paying job back in 1998.
2: 1998.
1: What do you break? What's that, like $8 an hour?
3: $8.25.
1: Yeah, okay.
2: Okay, so, and what was it? What were you doing?
3: I was working at a turkey hatchery.
1: Oh, that couldn't have been stinky. Great, could have it.
3: It wasn't. A horrible, stinky job.
2: Okay. Yeah.
3: I hated it.
1: But it probably gave you the determination to not work there again. So you were either going to up your education or up your skill set so that you didn't end up back there, right?
3: Yes.
1: Yeah, okay.
2: Okay.
3: Now I'm a supervisor making about $70,000 a year.
2: Are you still working there?
3: No.
2: Okay. You're a supervisor somewhere else.
1: But now you just get to tell everybody else what to do and make a hell of a lot more money.
3: Big
1: upgrade for Jesse.
2: We rolled up to maybe it was a Quick Trip, and they were like showing how much you could get as a salaried position for a manager. It was like $107,000 plus benefits.
1: Here's the problem with that job.
2: Plus the roller bites.
1: I know you get all the tornadoes you want.
2: Yeah.
1: But then, like, you got a bunch of knuckleheads working for you that just don't show up on a Saturday night sometimes.
2: Yeah, that would be the worst part of the job.
1: Yeah. What's the worst part of your job right now, Jesse, even though you're making decent money?
3: Call outs.
2: And what is that for the layman?
3: People who just don't care, and they're like, I'm not going to go to work today.
2: Sure. They're like, Jesse will fix it. Can't come to work. I'm sick.
3: Yeah, a little bit extra on my plate, but always works out.
1: Out of Kat and myself, who do you think would be the first to call in sick if we were working for you?
3: You.
1: No.
2: Correct.
1: No, I wouldn't call in sick. I'd have a great excuse, like my garage door didn't open or my car was abducted by aliens.
2: Yeah.
4: Okay, it's time to get really demanding with your smart speaker.
5: Okay, crank it.
0: It's Kat and JJ in the Playhouse and on demand.
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16: A mix of clouds and sun today with highs around 82. Northeast winds 5 to 10 miles per hour. Tonight, lows dip down to about 58. A blend of clouds and sun tomorrow, 79. A blend of clouds and sun Thursday with highs in the upper 70s. Chance of rain showers Friday. I'm Staff Meteorologist Paul Trombley on Z94.7. Right now, it's 64 degrees.

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0: It's Z94.7. I'm Alina J. We're going up on a Tuesday. Let's get it going. I've got Ella Langley. Her new track, Be Her, is coming up. We'll do some Bruno Mars as well. Right now, Doja Cat, Paint the Town Red. It's Z94.7.
1: Yeah. I said what I said.

0: like it. 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I'm a two-time doing new I win. Throw a shot like you're trying to have a foot fight then. All my ops waiting for me to be you, I bet. Say, I got drive, I don't need a car. Money really all that we fiending for. I'm doing things they ain't seen before. Bands ain't dumb, but extreme is all. I'm a demon lord. Fall off what? I ain't seen the horse. Called your bluff, better cite the source. Fame yeah. Ain't something that I need no more.
1: Yeah, cause trick.
0: I said what I said. I'd rather be famous instead. I let all that get to my head.

It's Ella Langley and be her. Oh, I just love her country twang. Seriously. If I could have any accent in the world, I think I would want a country accent, especially like a thick one like hers. Oh, I love it so much. Anyway, I'm Alina J. This is Z94.7. Speaking of country things, this is so cool. Apparently in Fort Worth, Texas, if you order Wingstop, instead of getting your food delivered by somebody in their dingy old car, you can actually get food delivered this way. This is so epic. Honestly, I would order food more if it got delivered like this. I'll tell you how it's being delivered coming up next on Z.

0: bit.
1: Could you imagine getting food hand delivered to you by a cowboy riding a horse? 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
3: A mix of clouds and sun today with highs around 82. Northeast winds 5 to 10 miles per hour. Tonight, lows dip down to about 58. A blend of clouds and sun tomorrow, 79. A blend of clouds and sun Thursday with highs in the upper 70s. Chance of rain showers Friday. I'm staff meteorologist Paul Trombley on C94.7. Currently, it's 68 degrees.
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I'm Alina J. I'd like to think that I'm a helpful person. I like to help people, but there's one thing that I hate helping people with, and that's moving. And my grandparents, apparently at the end of the month, they're moving. And so my mom called me and she's like, hey, make sure you take off this weekend. We're going to go to Bismarck and you're going to help us move, grandma and grandpa. And I'm like, no. She's like, we need your muscles. I'm like, what muscles? No, I'm just kidding. I've been going to the gym. I'm trying to build muscles. Okay. So I got a little something going on, you know, but oh, moving is so difficult. But at least I love my grandparents. So, you know, I'm going to do it for them. Do it for them, but I'm dreading it already. Honestly, moving sucks. Anyway, keeping it rolling, it's Olivia Rodrigo, Drop Dead on Z. I know that.

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It's Zing 94.7. Hey, I'm Alina J. I've got new Ariana Grande off of her new album. The song is called Petal. I dig it. I think you're going to dig it too, so hang tight for that. We'll do some Taylor Swift. I Knew It, I Knew You as well. Keeping it rolling with Justin. It's Speed Demon.

Ariana Grande, her new track, Petal. It's Z94.7. I'm Alina J. I know you've heard about the outbreak that's happening at Taco Bell, Chipotle. Yeah, when it comes to lettuce. Now it's jalapenos, even peppers. Okay, but apparently it's not just vegetables. Yeah, a couple other things are now contaminated with an explosive parasite. My goodness. I'll tell you what else to watch out for coming up next on Z. I'm

Nothing is safe to eat anymore. We all know about the explosive parasite, what's going on with Chipotle, Taco Bell. Yeah, lettuce, jalapeno peppers, just peppers in general. It's just, oh. Now it's blueberries and raspberries. Yeah. Yep. They're saying that 22,000 people in 47 states have fallen ill. So yeah, they're saying the best thing, obviously, is to be cautious about raw vegetables and fruit right now. Yeah. So what am I supposed to eat? Should I just go on a all carnivore diet? You know, just eat meat? Is that it? I mean, having steak every day. That doesn't sound too bad. I guess I could do it.

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7: A mix of clouds and sun.

0: Day with highs around 82. Northeast winds 5 to 10 miles per hour. Tonight, lows dip down to about 58. A blend of clouds and sun. Tomorrow, 79. A blend of clouds and sun. Thursday, with highs in the upper 70s. Chance of rain showers Friday. I'm staff meteorologist Paul Frombly on Z94.7. Right now, it's 74 degrees.
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It's Z94.7. I'm Alina J. We're all about new music first. And when I heard that Marshmello and Portugal the Man were teaming up for a new song, I was like, wait, okay, I like this. EDM, some indie rock? Yes. Mash it up together. You've got their new song called Phoenix. If you haven't heard it, it's coming up next after Olivia Dean's So Easy on Z. I could be

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And we're going to dance all hour long because I'm about to play you some of your favorite throwbacks from the 90s and early 2000s. It's the Z94.7 Throwback Lunch Break. I'm Alina J. We'll do some Beyonce. I've got Sean Kingston. LL Cool J is coming up as well. Keeping it rolling now. It's Rihanna and Cheers on Z.

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Hey, I'm Alina J. I've been on this kick of watching old movies. Started with watching Legally Blonde because I don't know if you watch the new series on Amazon Prime. So good. So then I had to go back and watch Legally Blonde. Then I watched Cruel Intentions the other day. And then this past weekend, watched Bring It On. Yeah. So that's kind of the theme that I'm in for movies right now, you know, like late 90s, early 2000s. Oh, those movies are so good. Seriously. Keeping it rolling. Let's keep the nostalgia going. It's the Rockefeller Skank. Fatboy Slim is on with the Z94.7 Throwback Lunch Break. Right about.

the Z94.7 Throwback Lunch Break. I'm Alina J. We're halfway through, but man, I've still got some bangers on the way, like Yellow Card, Ocean Avenue. Yes, remember that song? It's coming up for you. Pitbull, LFO, Summer Girls is coming up too right now. One of the best duets of all time. Seriously. When they announced that these two were teaming up, I was so excited. Chris Brown, Jordan Sparks, it's No Air on the Z94.7.

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6: A mix of clouds and sun this afternoon with highs around 82. Northeasterly winds 5 to 10 miles per hour. Tonight, lows level off around 58. Highs around 79 tomorrow. Sunshine mixed with clouds at times. A blend of clouds and sun Thursday with highs in the upper 70s. Chance for showers Friday. I'm Staff Meteorologist Paul Trombley on Z94.7. Right now, 75.
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It's today's hit music. It's Z94.7. I'm Alina J. I don't know about you, but I'm kind of hitting a wall because I'm hungry. It's snack time for me, so let's get it going. I got to play some music. Niall Horan, his new track, Tastes So Good, is coming up. Ariana Grande is on the way, too. Right now, Hozier, It's Too Sweet on Z.

It's Z94.7. I'm Alina J. Have you heard of a squatty potty? It's been around for a while, okay? It helps you go to the bathroom. I actually have a couple of them. I highly recommend. I like my squatty potty. However, there's now an alternative to the squatty potty, and apparently these things just sold out. Yeah, people bought them up like hotcakes, selling at $69 for a pair of what? To help you in the bathroom? I'll tell you what these things are. Again, not sure if they work, but they sold out, so they must be pretty good. I'll tell you what these things are coming up next on Z.

room and having to put on special shoes so you can go number two. Yeah, apparently toilet shoes are a new thing and they just sold out. Yeah, $69 for a pair of these shoes. Apparently they are 7-inch platform heels. So it's supposed to be a more stylish, bathroom worthy alternative to the squatty potty, which, like, no hate to the squatty potty, okay, because I have a couple of those, highly recommend, but yeah, they're saying they're not walking shoes, they're not drag shoes, they're intended for seated use only. So yeah, apparently when you go to the bathroom, you just keep these little well, they're not even little, they're really tall heels. You keep them to the side and then you put them on and they'll help you go to the bathroom. Oh, yeah. Very interesting. They're called toilet shoes. So, yeah, if you're interested, maybe they'll restock. Who knows?

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11: A mix of clouds and sun this afternoon with highs around 82. Northeasterly winds, 5 to 10 miles per hour. Tonight, lows level off around 58. Highs around 79 tomorrow. Sunshine mixed with clouds at times. A blend of clouds and sun Thursday with highs in the upper 70s. Chance for showers Friday. I'm staff meteorologist Paul Trombley on C94.7. Right now, 76.
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Z94.7. I'm Alina J, heading out of here. Yes, I am gone for the rest of the day, but don't worry. I know you'll miss me. Good news for you is I'll be back tomorrow morning at 10 a.m., okay? After the Playhouse with Kat and JJ, make sure you hang tight. Derek Lee is coming in next on Z.

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5: Mainly sunny skies this afternoon with highs around 82. Winds out of the north, 5 to 10 miles per hour. Slight chance for showers tonight. Lows around 58. Mainly clear skies. Slight chance of rain showers tomorrow. Highs level off around 81. Sunshine mixed with clouds at times. I'm Staff Meteorologist Paul Frombly on Z94.7. Right now, it's 79 degrees.
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7: Mainly sunny skies this afternoon with highs around 82. Winds out of the north, 5 to 10 miles per hour. Slight chance for showers tonight. Lows around 58. Mainly clear skies. Slight chance of rain showers tomorrow. Highs level off around 81. Sunshine mixed with clouds at times. I'm staff meteorologist Paul Frombly on Z94.7.

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6: Mainly clear skies tonight with a slight chance for showers. Lows dip down to about 58. Winds out of the northeast, 5 to 10 miles per hour. Slight chance for showers tomorrow. Highs level off around 81. Overcast skies tomorrow night. Chance of rain showers. Lows level off around 56. I'm Staff Meteorologist Paul Trombley on C94.7. Right now, it's 81 degrees.
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7: Mainly clear skies tonight with a slight chance for showers. Lows dip down to about 58. Winds out of the northeast, 5 to 10 miles per hour. Slight chance for showers tomorrow. Highs level off around 81. Overcast skies tomorrow night. Chance of rain showers. Lows level off around 56. I'm staff meteorologist Paul Trombley on Z94.7. Right now, it's 81 degrees.
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0: play it. We'll play it. I don't even like the new one that much.
1: Oh, that's so true. I'm calling from Winnipeg, Canada.
0: What's your name?
1: Lisa.
0: Lisa, that's so true. Thanks for calling live.

0: Brown.
1: Yeah.
2: That's right.
3: Hey.
1: You're the winner. Who's this?
3: It's Jeff.
1: Hi, Jeff. Where are you calling from?
3: From Huntsville.
1: Alabama, the Rocket City. Jeff, you call us so much, but you haven't won in a long, long, long, long, long time, like years, right?
3: Yes, it's been a while.
1: All right. Well, we are going to send you, Jeff, a fabulous Liveline Magical Mason mouse pad, which has my face, our logo, a calendar of the next 2 years. I hope you love it, Jeff. You're the best.
3: I do, and thank you.
0: Liveline.
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0: 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Hello, Liveline. What do you want to hear?
1: Can we hear 50 Cent at the club? Can we do 50 Cent?
0: In the club?
1: Yeah.
0: All right. Who is this?
1: Eileen.
0: Where are you calling from?
1: Nebraska.
0: Actually, Yuli. I'm Mason. Eileen Cyrus. What are you doing tonight?
1: Birthday girl. We're going to just chill.
0: And you
1: we
0: said
1: had Panda Express, and now we're going to go get cake and hang out with her best friend.
0: Whose birthday is it?
1: Eileen.
0: It's Eileen's birthday?
1: Yeah.
0: All right. Can you all scream and yell for us? Get real crazy for your birthday?
1: Woo!

0: Headline, what do you want to hear?
1: It's Quentin, Mason. How you doing?
0: I'm good, Quentin. What do you want to hear?
1: Let's see. Can you play What Makes You Beautiful by One Direction?
0: I would be happy to. Why do you want to hear that?
1: Because it's a beautiful day. Yeah, there's nothing else to do.
0: Well, that's what makes it beautiful.
1: Exactly.
0: Cool. What'd you do over the weekend?
1: I helped take care of my parents.
0: You did what? You helped decorate your parents?
1: I was helping take care of my parents.
0: Oh, take care of your parents.
1: Their health isn't in good condition.
0: Oh, I'm sorry to hear that. Well, I'm sure having a son like you makes everything better, right?
1: Yeah.
0: Keep that positive energy. Thanks for calling Lightline. Here's your song.
1: Thank you.
0: Bye.

0: 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Hello, Live Line. What do you want to hear?
1: You answered so quickly. Could I hear, like, earrings?
0: Earrings by Malcolm Todd?
1: Yeah.
0: Absolutely. Should I have taken longer to answer?
1: Yeah.
0: Give you more time to think? Well, usually people figure that stuff out before they call.
1: Well, I just called. I didn't think of anything. I just, like, called, you know, like...
0: You just wanted to see if we'll answer at all.
1: Yeah.
0: Yeah, we get that a lot. Everyone's like, I didn't think you were going to actually pick up. I'm like, well, then why did you call? But here we are.
1: Okay.
0: What's your name?
1: Alyssa.
0: Alyssa, where are you calling from?
1: Gee River, Minnesota.
0: All right, thanks for calling Live Line here.

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And I say my last name because I'm on famousbirthdays.com now. Monday morning, I wake up, somebody sent me a link, and I'm like, how did that happen? I didn't submit anything, honestly. I've wanted to be on Wikipedia for a while, though. I always thought that would be cool. So when we first got on, we were like 394,000 most popular in the world. And then yesterday, we were doing the show around the same time. I was number 48,000. 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They finally updated my birthday because originally they had October 5th, 2001 as a Libra. But I was born June 29th, 2001. I'm a Cancer, you know, the moon-shaped head and very beautiful, kind and delicious. So also, we go down on the page here. It says, I'm the number 6 person born in Appleton, Wisconsin. I'm the number 18 radio host in the world, which, you know, thank you very much. June 29th, radio host. I'm number 2. Charlemagne the God's number 1. I don't want to pass him. He's incredible. And number 25, most famous Mason. Which that part kind of disappoints me because I only know one famous Mason in the world. Actually, two. Mason Thames, he was the guy who was in The Black Phone, you know, that movie with the clown and everything, and he was killing people. And then Mason Ramsey, the Walmart yodeling guy. Remember like 10 years ago? Now he's all grown up. He's an old man. So please go to famousbirthdays.com. Get my rating higher. I'd really appreciate it. I think this is all a really big joke. I don't actually care, but it is interesting to follow and see how high we can manipulate the numbers. 85 Live Line. 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

0: Bella Kay. She's our special guest right here on Liveline, August 14th, next Friday. Hi, who's this?
1: Elliot.
0: Where are you calling from, Elliot?
1: Winnipeg, Manitoba, Canada.
0: And what would you like to hear?
1: Sandstorm by Darude.
0: Oh, boy. How'd you think of that one?
1: It's a song that I really like.
0: Yeah, we played it last night, too. Somebody else called for it. Sounded great.
1: Mm-hmm.
0: What are you doing?
1: Yeah. I'm just going to go eat supper.
0: Oh, what's for supper?
1: Looks like tacos.
0: Well, let's talk.

0: 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Welcome in the Live Line. Hello.
1: Hi there.
0: Hi.
1: I was wondering if I could request a song.
0: Please. What do you like?
1: Could you play Kendrick Lamar?
0: Yeah, I could do Luther.
1: Okay. Luther, for sure, yeah.
0: Okay, we'll get that on with SZA. What's your name?
1: My name is Terry.
0: And where are you calling from, Terry?
1: I'm coming from Illinois, Chicago.
0: And what are you doing tonight?
1: Nothing much, just driving.
0: Yeah. Where are you headed?
1: South Dakota. I got family over there. I'm just over there just driving on my way to go visit them.
0: That's a long drive. What station are you listening on?
1: 104.7.
0: Oh, KCLD.
1: Yeah.
0: Cool. Well, once you get to South Dakota, try to find us in Pierre. Do you live near Pierre?
1: I'm like probably 2 hours away from there.
0: Oh, all right. Well, if you pass through Pierre, we're on 92.7.
1: Okay, sounds good.
0: We're on stations all over the place. It's so fun.
1: All right, thanks.
0: Thanks for calling Live Line. Here's your song.
1: Yeah, no problem. Thanks.